1 month ago today, I was happy as a lark. But now I go for walks, to the movies, maybe to the park. I have a seat on the same old bench to watch the children play. You know, tomorrow is their future. But for me, just another day. They all gather around me. They seem to know my name. We laugh, tell a few jokes, but it still doesn't ease my pain. I know I can't hide from a memory, though day after day I've tried. I keep saying she'll be back, but today, again

It's one of those songs that takes you right back to a particular memory. For me, the common room, the sixth form common room at Devizes School, with a Bakelite radio sitting on top of the cupboard, and Johnny Walker popped the question blaring out. The Chai Lights, have you seen her? Good morning, it's Quentin Howard. It's the second hour of the Night Ride. Now, here's a song written by Buffy St. Marie in 1963. She was sitting in an airport, San Francisco, and some injured soldiers came through. Turns out they'd been fighting in the Vietnam War, but this was before America announced its involvement. She didn't have a hit with it, but Donovan did.

Ooh, from that period when ABBA wrote heartfelt songs about their relationships breaking up. ABBA, Our Last Summer. Before that, Donovan, Universal Soldier. Well, we've all got smartphones these days and we think nothing of ringing people across the world. But back in the day, it was much more complicated, wasn't it? Do you remember the operator picking up the phone and waiting for the operator to say, rubber knees, and telling them who you wanted to speak to? Or when dialing came through, STD dialing in 1964, you could dial it yourself. Or going down the phone box to listen to dial a disc and having the coins lined up, waiting for the pips to go to listen to this week's number one or whatever it was. Happy days. Try explaining that to a 20-year-old. Or some of you may have had party lines like we did. I remember the GPO coming to fit the button on the top of the phone to turn ours into a party line to share with our neighbour. And you know, that's what got me into broadcasting, incidentally. One day when I write my biography, I'll explain it all. I do know that a telephone line is supposed to be 600 ohms. That's the resistance of a telephone line. Wonder what Robin Sarstedt thinks.

I do apologise for the introduction to that record. Sometimes us DJs go over the top with tenuous connections. Robin Starstead and My Resistance Is Low. It's Paul Stone and the Basement Collective now on Boom. Brother.

0: Paul Stone and the Basement Collective, and Brother Paul hails from Yorkshire, like I do. And there's another great Yorkshire lass on our sister station, Boom Light, Claire Teal. She's here at four this afternoon. What, you've never heard of Boom Light?
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8: 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The University of Oxford is said to be the second oldest university in the world. And it's home to the Oxford English Dictionary. The project began in 1857, taking 4 years to get to the word ant. And Roger Bannister became the first person to run a mile in under 4 minutes at the Iffley Road track. 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

Words don't come easy. F.R. David and Words here on Boom. Before that, Susan Morm and Bobby's Girl. I mentioned that Susan Morm kissed me. Do you want to know how? Well, we opened in Devizes here, our new hospital radio station. This was 1978, and we needed a star to come and cut the ribbon. And Susan Morm was appearing in pantomime in Bristol. Mother Goose it was, and she came all the way from Bristol to open our studios. And there's a photograph of me with Susan Morm. She was in a mink coat, I remember, and smelt of Chanel. Actually, she smelt of woman. Boom Radio on the Sunday morning and K-Star now.

Ooh, another great song from the 70s here on Boom. The Stylistics and Peekaboo. Peekaboo. Wasn't there a bra called a Peekaboo bra? I wouldn't know about these things. I'll go and ask Mrs. Howard. She'll either tell me or clip me round the ears. Ventura Highway, Santa Monica, Hollywood, surfing. Ooh, you can be California dreaming.

0: The Mamas and the Papas, California Dreaming, written actually by John and Michelle Phillips. Before they were the Mamas and the Papas, they were in a folk band called the Journeymen that morphed into the Mamas and Papas and became a hit a couple of years later. There's a great soul song from Freddie Knight, and that's next here on Boom.
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Hey, at midday today, it's the vintage charts. At midday, we go back to this week in 1966 with the Beatles, the Beach Boys, Spencer Davis and the New Vaudeville Band. And then at 1 o'clock, it's this week in 1984, music from UB40, Bowie, Sister Sledge and Shaken Stevens, all at midday today, the vintage charts with Peter Quinn here on Boo.

David Soul going in with My Eyes Open, and before that Barbara Streisand, All I Ask of You. Well, all I ask of you is that you continue listening to Boom Radio right the way through the night. After the news, we've got Billy Joel, Bobby Goldsboro, Bobby Gentry and Brandy Carlile. And that's just the B-list. Charles Nova's here at 6, Rod Whiting at 8, Rob Jones at 10. This is Quentin Howard from my home in Wiltshire. If you have been, thank you for listening.

wanna know, would you tell me, mama? Come on and be my come on girl now. Mm-hmm, hey.

0: From the Sky News Centre at 2, the Equalities Minister says rooting out misogyny should be everyone's business as the government launches a national task force on tackling the issue. It includes representatives from women's organisations, academia and local government. More announcements are expected soon on Labour's pledge to halve violence against women and girls within a decade. Earlier this week, founder of the Walk Safe app, Emma Kay, called for faster action.
1: What really worries me is I'm still seeing many different survivors who have that traumatic lived experience that are still the ones that are driving the change. And it shouldn't be coming from them. You know, we should be turning to our government.
0: Police say they found a 13-year-old girl who'd been reported missing since last Friday while on patrol in Manchester city centre yesterday. We're told Lilia, who's from Bolton, has been reunited with her mum. Denmark's foreign minister has expressed cautious optimism about an agreement with the United States over Greenland. Donald Trump says it gives his country permanent control over security. The Liberal Democrat leader says his party has a moral responsibility of blocking a reform-led government. It's as its annual conference is underway, Sir Ed Davey says it won't be caught off guard if there's a snap election. Coventry have beaten Nottingham Forest 1-0 for their first win since gaining promotion back to the Premier League. Arsenal's perfect start to their title defence ended with a 3-0 defeat at Brighton, while North London rivals Tottenham remain winless after they lost 3-2 to Aston Villa. Spurs boss Roberto De Zerbi says his side didn't step up when things got tough.
2: The moment when we have to defend compact. The leaders have to be leaders and to lead the team.
0: Hearts drew 1-1 with Kilmarnock to go second in the Scottish Premiership, and England's 39-game winning run in women's rugby unions come to an end. They drew 26-all against Canada. That's the latest. I'm Cam Hall.
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0: 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Then you can just ask her to play Boom Radio. She will.
1: Don't you hate it when... Where was I? Oh, yeah. 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
10: 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In 1972, non-league Hereford famously defeated Newcastle United in an FA Cup replay. And Noel Gordon, Beryl Reid and Mike Oldfield were born here. 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

0: From the Sky News Centre at 3, Ed Sheeran spoke about taking difficult decisions and making mistakes as he performed for the first time since all his support acts withdrew from his current tour. It's after rapper Macklemore was dropped by the promoters following comments in support of Palestine during an earlier show. The singer shared his views at the start of his now solo gig in Philadelphia.
1: What happened in Israel and at the Nome Music Festival on October 7th was terrific and compounded centuries of Jewish pain. What is happening in Gaza is catastrophic and unjustifiable and disproportionate.
0: Well, there was a small pro-Palestine protest near the stadium. A national task force aimed at tackling misogyny across society has been launched by the government. Further announcements are expected this week about progress towards Labour's manifesto pledge to halve violence against women and girls within a decade. Princess Diana's brother has accused the King of gaslighting him. It's over Buckingham Palace's rebuttal of claims in his new book about His Majesty's response to her death in 1997. Donald Trump's announcement of a deal to bolster American military presence in Greenland has been welcomed by NATO. The president says the deal will give the US control over the Arctic territory's security. Coventry have beaten Nottingham Forest 1-0 for their first Premier League win since April 2001. Frank Lampard's side had lost all four of their previous matches back in the top flight this season. The Coventry boss says their efforts have been rewarded.
2: Having lost our first four games, all in different circumstances, I think it's easy to feel negative, to feel like where's the goal, where's the win coming from? And the reality is in football, you have to fight for it, you have to work for it, you have to have organisation. And I thought the work of it, I'd go through so many players today, how they individually work within the collective. You make your own luck.
0: Defending champions Arsenal suffered a 3-0 defeat at Brighton, and Hearts drew 1-1 at Kilmarnock in the Scottish Premiership. Last season's runners-up moved ahead of Rangers on goal difference. That's the latest. I'm Cam Hall.
3: Ramstuck. St Paul's architect who shares his name with a bird. Four letters.
4: That's Wren. Christopher Wren.
3: Oh, well done. How do you know that?
4: I've just joined my local art society. They have expert talks every month. Last month's lecture was on the architecture of London.
5: Fill in the blanks. 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

0: 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She came back and she said, guess what? I've got the front row. 3rd of November 1963 that we went to that one.
1: 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That's how we do my first gig.
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10: 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Sugar magnate Sir Henry Tate of Tate and Lyle came from here, as did Miles Standish, who helped found the colonies when the Pilgrims landed in America. It's Camelot

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0: From the Sky News Centre at 4, Ed Sheeran's called the situation in Gaza catastrophic and unjustifiable as he performed for the first time since all his support acts withdrew from his tour. He admitted making mistakes to fans in Philadelphia after his promoters dropped Macklemore over pro-Palestine comments at a previous gig. A national task force aimed at tackling misogyny across society has been launched by the government. AJ Walsh has more.
1: The group will look to root out harmful attitudes online, in workplaces and within communities. It will bring together representatives from women's organisations, academia, local leaders and ministers. The first meeting is expected to take place after conference recess and will focus on young people. Officials say further announcements will be made this week to move forward with Labour's 2024 manifesto pledge to halve violence against women and girls within a decade.
0: The King's been accused of gaslighting by the brother of Princess Diana. Earl Spencer's criticised Buckingham Palace's rebuttal of claims about His Majesty in his new book. Police say a 13-year-old girl who'd been reported missing last Friday has been found in Manchester city centre. They say Lilia, who's from Bolton, is safe and well. Defending champions Arsenal have suffered their first Premier League defeat of the season, losing 3-0 at Brighton. Boss Mikel Arteta says they didn't do the basics well enough.
2: When we had the ball, especially in our own half, we were extremely poor technically and not respecting the game and the game principles that you have to apply against a team that wants to come and press you man to man. So that never gives us the option to dominate and control the game in the manner that we wanted.
0: Tottenham have made their worst ever start to a Premier League campaign after they lost 3-2 to Aston Villa. Hearts drew 1-1 with Kilmarnock in the Scottish Premiership. And England have gone top of the 2020 World Cricket Rankings after completing a 3-0 series victory over Sri Lanka. The hosts won by 8 wickets at Old Trafford. That's the latest. I'm Cam Hall.
3: Here's Alex, pedalling off to work. And here's Nikki, driving off for a morning coffee. You know the drill, Nikki. 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Whoever you meet, travel like you know them. 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The highway code rules may vary in Northern Ireland.

0: There's nothing quite like hearing a whole chart from yesteryear. The familiar favourites and a few we'd almost forgotten. It takes you back, right back, back to the time and place you spent a year of your life. Enjoy the journey back, back. The Vintage Charts, Sunday at midday.
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5: 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The town's called the capital of the Black Country, born from its strong links to industry. Episodes of Peaky Blinders were filmed at the Black Country Living Museum, and Laurel and Hardy played here, staying at the Station Hotel. The Titanic's anchor was produced in Dudley, and Sue Lawley was born here, as was Ian Messiter, creator of Just a Minute. Boom Radio, across the UK, including Dudley.

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0: From the Sky News Centre at 5, Ed Sheeran spoken about taking difficult decisions and making mistakes as he performed for the first time since all his support acts withdrew from his current tour. It's after rapper Macklemore was dropped by the promoters following comments in support of Palestine during an earlier show. The singer shared his views at the start of his now solo gig in Philadelphia.
1: What happened in Israel at the NNO Music Festival on October 7th was terrific and compounded centuries of Jewish pain. What is happening in Gaza is catastrophic and unjustifiable and disproportionate.
0: Well, there was a small pro-Palestine protest near the stadium. A national task force aimed at tackling misogyny across society has been launched. Officials say there'll be further announcements this week about progress towards Labour's manifesto pledge to halve violence against women and girls within a decade. Princess Diana's brother has accused the king of gaslighting him. It's over Buckingham Palace's rebuttal of claims in his new book about His Majesty's response to her death in 1997. The Liberal Democrat leader says one of the party's MPs was wrong to suggest it's struggling for relevance. Ros Savage made the remark in an essay published ahead of the Lib Dems conference in Brighton, which started yesterday. Sir Ed Davey says his party won't be caught off guard by a snap election and wants to block a reform-led government.
2: One of the things that makes us unique is we are a firewall against Nigel Farage and reform. Many of the seats he needs to get himself into number 10 are seats that we'll defend and indeed win. So we've got a historic opportunity to win many more seats and a moral responsibility to stop reform.
0: Arsenal have slipped off the top of the Premier League after losing 3-0 at Brighton. The champions now trail Manchester City on goal difference. Tottenham remain winless following their 3-2 defeats to Aston Villa. And Hearts are up to second in the Scottish Premiership. They drew 1-1 with Kilmarnock. That's the latest. I'm Cam Hall. B-O-O-M.
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0: From the Sky News Centre at 6, Ed Sheeran's spoken about taking difficult decisions as he played his first concert since losing all his support acts.
1: So this week, the criticism was about something much more important, and I've had to take and make difficult decisions, and I am making mistakes, and I'm so, so sorry.
0: It follows his promoter dropping Macklemore from the lineup over pro-Palestine comments the rapper made on stage. Performing solo, Sheeran called the situation in Gaza catastrophic and unjustifiable. A national task force aimed at tackling misogyny across society has been launched by the government. Representatives from women's organisations, academia, local leaders and ministers will sit on the group. It'll aim to root out harmful attitudes online, in workplaces and within communities. The King's been accused of gaslighting by the brother of Princess Diana. It's after Buckingham Palace issued a strongly worded denial of claims in Earl Spencer's new book about His Majesty's behaviour. He told the Mail on Sunday it was a poor imitation of the late Queen's response to Oprah Winfrey's TV interview with the Duke and Duchess of Sussex. Closer ties with Europe leads the agenda on the second day of the Liberal Democrats' autumn conference in Brighton. Leader Sir Ed Davies rejected one MP's criticism that the party is struggling for relevance. To sport now, where Brighton boss Fabian Hürtler says a 3-0 win over Premier League champions Arsenal was special, but it was the performance that he was most impressed with.
2: When one went into the personage shoot, he always had the feeling that my teammate is behind me. So when he got outplayed, the next one is there. And like this, you build trust. And sometimes we speak a lot about tactic approach, but in the end, it's like, can you rely on each other on the pitch? Can you trust each other?
0: Coventry have their first points thanks to a 1-0 victory at Nottingham Forest, but fellow strugglers Tottenham are still waiting for a top-flight victory after a 3-2 defeat to Aston Villa. And Hearts up to second in the Scottish Premiership. They drew 1-1 with Kilmarnock. That's the latest. I'm Imani Rana.
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4: Largely dry today with plenty of sunny spells, just a few showers in Scotland, feeling pleasant in any brighter weather, with Sunday's high hitting 19 degrees. Charles.

Well, it's unmistakably a Bee Gees song, isn't it? Yes, definitely written by the Bee Gees, but the biggest hit of The Marbles, Only One Woman. And good morning from me, it's Charles Nove checking in and welcoming you to Boom Radio for this Sunday, the 20th of September. Great to have you, great to enjoy this bit of Sunday morning together. Thank you for your company. Now, here's a song from the Carpenters, and this one is from probably my personal favourite Carpenters album. And it takes me back to a time when everybody else at school was into prog rock and things very credible. But there was just me and my friend Graham, who had a secret Carpenters Appreciation Society and enjoyed the Carpenters records. And this is as good today as it was when I first put the Horizon album on the turntable back in, 74, 75, something like that. Love me for what I am. With

the second last track on side two of the Horizon album by the Carpenters. Not that I remember it closely at all. Love Me for What I Am. I remember that album so well, I even recall where my old vinyl copy of it used to stick and jump. So if I'm singing along to it in the car, I need to remember not to repeat that line, etc. Now to a time when the country was rather gripped by UFO matters. We'd been inspired by Close Encounters of the Third Kind in the cinema. Hot Chocolate jumped on the bandwagon with No Doubt About It.

Well, it's always good to have certainty, isn't it? And if you can have any sort of certainty at 6:15 on a Sunday morning, well done you. Hot chocolate, no doubt about it, on Boom Radio. How are you doing? What's going on? Are you being driven to distraction at the moment by unwanted spam phone calls? I'm getting a lot of them just now, any time of day, really. And they're particularly low quality as well. You know, for attempted scams, they've got to try harder before they're going to get me. I think my least favourite at the moment, I've had several of these. I don't know if you've experienced them. They claim to be offering you a job. And the voice that they've used for the pre-recorded sales pitch is possibly the least inspiring voice possible. It goes something like, "Hello, I've got a part-time job I'd like to talk to you about." I don't think you have, and I don't think we're going to speak. Thank you.

0: The folk singer from Tommy Rowe, and before him Fats Waller. And when somebody thinks, "You're wonderful," they give you a nice pat on the head, and your tail wags, and all is good.
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7: 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Famous for its pork pies, it was known for its hunting. And in the 19th century, a few loutish hunters out celebrating daubed red paint everywhere, leading to the saying, painting the town red. One of six licensed makers of Stilton cheese is here, and it's home to Melton Cloth, the tightly woven fabric used in donkey jackets. 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

Deacon Blue, and before them, Chicory Tip and Son of My Father, a song which I had not realised until very recently is, musically, the work of Giorgio Moroder, the great Italian king of disco, who did so much with Donna Summer, for example, but it's his music behind Son of My Father by Chicory Tip. Now, do you remember the brilliant Tom Petty, as in Tom Petty and the Heartbreakers? Well, there was a tribute album to Tom Petty which brought together the work of a number of other fine performers, not least Dolly Parton, doing here a Tom Petty song, Southern Accents.

0: where I come from.
1: Dolly Parton in tribute to Tom Petty with Southern Accents. Now, time for a soundtrack song, or soundtrack tune today, no singing. This is music from The King's Speech, great film. Do you remember Colin Firth as King George VI, Geoffrey Rush as Lionel Logue, who helped coach him with his difficult speech. And a BAFTA-winning soundtrack from the composer Alexandre Desplat. This is Lionel and Bertie.

And just reminds me, I would cheerfully watch the King's Speech film again sometime. Music by Alexandre Desplat, a fine composer for the screen. Other bits of his work you've heard recently, the George Clooney film Boys in the Boat, and last year's Frankenstein, and a bit further back, the 2022 production of Pinocchio. This is Boom Radio, Charles Nove with you, and playing ELO now, It's Over.

0: 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It most certainly is not. Just gone 20-7. Still lots to enjoy. Jean Pitney, next.
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10: Charles

She had such a beautiful voice, didn't she? Helen Reddy, I Can't Say Goodbye to You. And before that, Gene Pitney behaving like a total cad, to be quite honest. 24 hours from Tulsa. Now, have you signed up for our free Boom newsletter? If you do, you'll find in this month's edition a chance to win a very special watch from our partners at Wagstaff Watches. It's one of their range crafted and assembled in Britain, the Wagstaff SW9 GMT. A true collector's timepiece, it retails for £949. It's got a self-adjustable metal bracelet, and it's built to withstand life's adventures, whatever they may be. For your chance to take part in the contest, make sure you signed up to our free newsletter. 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

If this were the telly, you'd see me grinning from ear to ear. I cannot tell you how much joy that song brings me. 3 Degrees. I love it for what the girls are doing on the vocals, and I love it for the quality of the playing by MFSB, the Philadelphia Records house band. Just brilliant. Did I mention I love it? Morning, Charles with you on Boom Radio, and now, Ricky Nelson.

0: From the Sky News Centre at 7, Ed Sheeran has told fans in Philadelphia that he's honestly so grateful for their support in his first concert since Macklemore's removal from his tour. He admitted mistakes were made after the rapper was axed over his on-stage support for Palestine. Protests were held outside the stadium before the show began. A national task force aimed at tackling misogyny across society has been launched by the government. AJ Walsh has more.
1: The group will look to root out harmful attitudes online, in workplaces and within communities. It will bring together representatives from women's organisations, academia, local leaders and ministers. The first meeting is expected to take place after conference recess and will focus on young people. Officials say further announcements will be made this week to move forward with Labour's 2024 manifesto pledge to half violence against women and girls within a decade.
0: Sir Ed Davey is calling on Andy Burnham to stand up to President Trump when the two leaders meet in the US on Tuesday. It's the second day of the Liberal Democrat Party conference. Police are treating a hotel fire in Kent as suspicious. Around 280 people were evacuated from the Grand Bustin in Folkestone yesterday. To sport, where Arsenal boss Mikel Arteta says their 3-0 defeat at Brighton should be a big lesson in what it takes to win in the Premier League.
2: That's not going to take away what the team has done and the boys done in the last 6 or 7 weeks since coming back from the World Cup, because with 18 players coming back, what we've done and the way we competed and the amount of games that we won has been remarkable.
0: It brought an end to the champions' perfect start to their title defence. North London rivals Tottenham remain winless after 5 top-flight matches, after losing 3-2 to Aston Villa. And Coventry got past Nottingham Forest 1-0, their first league victory since promotion. While Hearts are second in the Scottish Premiership, following a 1-1 draw with Kilmarnock. And England have gone top of the 2020 World Cricket Rankings after completing a 3-0 series victory over Sri Lanka. That's the latest. I'm Imani Rana.
3: And now, the weather.
4: Outside, gloomy skies, a persistent drizzle, and a chilly wind blowing from the west, north, east and south.
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6: Largely dry today with plenty of sunny spells, just a few showers in Scotland. Feeling pleasant in any brighter weather, with Sunday's high hitting 19 degrees. Charles!

The Four Seasons. Not with Frankie Valli out front, but with a lead vocal by the band's drummer, Jerry Pulci. Though Frankie Valli is in there in the harmonies. Silver Star. Good morning, coming up for 7 minutes past seven this Sunday, the 20th of September, and you're very welcome to Boom Radio. Charles Nove here, in charge. Well, you know, sort of loosely pushing things around anyway. Hope Sunday's shaping up nicely for you so far.

Now, if I told you I was going to play you a song by Irene Cara, I expect you would have thought, well, it's going to be Fame, I Want to Live Forever, isn't it? No, you can look to us for the odd surprise. That, though, does belong to the film Fame. It's just from one of the more peaceful moments, Irene Cara, and Out Here on My Own. Now, how about an instrumental great? This takes us back to the days when Herb Alpert was demonstrating his Tijuana brass.

Herb Alpert trumpeting, the legendary Hal Blaine on drums, up Cherry Street, this morning's instrumental great. Boom Radio, and now, Johnny Mathis. I'd rather be here with you.

0: Johnny Mathis, I'd rather be here with you. Still to come, before Rod Whiting takes over proceedings at 8 o'clock, a bit of ABBA, and very much looking forward to playing you the new single from Harriet, which is beautiful. Oh, and Jake Thackeray as well. 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

began in 1825 from a humble workshop in Somerset, when Cyrus Clarke opened a tannery manufacturing leather goods with his brother James. Among the sheepskin rugs, James had the idea of using offcuts to create slippers, and the footwear trade rapidly grew. The first press ad appeared in 1936, and their own chain of shops opened in the 30s called Peter Lord, trading until the 90s, complete with the famous Clarke's foot gauge. High Street History.

Over Heels from ABBA, and before them Craig Douglas and Time. And for me, Craig Douglas triggers a memory of the great Brian Matthew many moons ago when I was working at Radio 2. And there was one morning I bumped into Brian Matthew, who was just on his way in to record an episode of Sounds of the 60s. And it was just after that dreadful business with Russell Brand and offensive messages and so on. And we were both profoundly irritated by it, to be honest. And I ran into Brian Matthew. I said, "Now, Brian, I'm sure we can look forward to some sensible, responsible broadcasting, no nonsense." And he smiled. He said, "You know, I've thought long and hard about it, and I'm going to ring Craig Douglas's answering machine and leave a load of offensive messages about his grandmother." We knew what we meant. This is from Daryl Hall and John Oates. When the morning comes, believe me, it has.

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There's a man who used to be on the telly a lot, Jake Thackeray. Remember him? He was a regular on That's Life, and before That's Life on Braden's Week with Bernard Braden, the precursor to That's Life. Jake Thackeray and La-Di-Da. Now, the brilliant Harriet has a new album coming out in fairly short order. It's called As Good As It Was. It's available to pre-order via her website. I already have. Big fan. And this is the single from it. It's her cover of the Carpenter song, We've Only Just Begun. One of the things I love about Harriet, apart from the fact that she's just brilliant, is that she, you know, she doesn't try to sound like Karen Carpenter. She just does. It comes out that way. Listen to this.

0: song that started its life as a telecommercial for a bank and then expanded into a brilliant full-length song. Harriet's version of We've Only Just Begun. Her new album will be called As Good As It Was, and there is a UK autumn tour by Harriet starting in Chelmsford on the 9th of October.
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the Shadows, and Don't Make My Baby Blue, and Stevie Wonder before them. Never Had a Dream Come True. Fancy some vintage chart action later today? Peter Quinn will be glad to oblige. He'll take you back to this week in 1966 and then in 1984. That's from midday. And if you want something older, more vintage, the vintage chart on Boom Light is from 1957. Paul Robey will take you there from 2 o'clock over on Boom Light. Now, the big song from the film An Officer and a Gentleman with Joe Cocker and Jennifer Warnes.

0: Yes, Richard Gere sweeps Deborah Winger off her feet and disappears off into the sunset. You smooth swine, you. Joe Cocker and Jennifer Warnes, Up Where We Belong.
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Blueberry Blue from the Lemon Pipers. Just about shutting me up for this morning. Charles in the East Midlands passing the baton to Rod Whiting in his summer house in Lincolnshire to continue our morning entertainment. Thanks for your company this morning. Maybe join me again next Sunday morning, bright and early, or Saturday afternoon if you fancy some 50s favourites over on Boom Light. I'll leave you today with Labby Siffrey and It Must Be Love. Have a wonderful rest of Sunday.

0: From the Sky News Centre at 8, Ed Sheeran's spoken about taking difficult decisions and making mistakes as he performed for the first time since all his support acts withdrew from his current tour. It's after rapper Macklemore was dropped by the promoters following comments in support of Palestine during an earlier show. The singer shared his views at the start of his now solo gig in Philadelphia.
1: What happened in Israel and at a known music festival on October 7th was terrific and compounded centuries of Jewish pain. What is happening in Gaza is catastrophic and unjustifiable and disproportionate.
0: There was a small pro-Palestine protest near the stadium. Earl Spence is accusing the King of gaslighting him over the royal reaction to claims in his upcoming book about Princess Diana. Buckingham Palace pushed back on the allegations this week, saying the pain of fraternal grief can cloud reason. Two people have been killed in the Moscow region during a Ukrainian drone attack overnight. Russian attacks also killed a mother and her two three-year-old children in the Kyiv region. A new national task force is being set up to tackle hatred and abuse towards women. It will bring together different groups, experts and councils, with the Equalities Minister saying tackling misogyny should be everyone's responsibility. More details are expected soon on Labour's promise to halve violence against women and girls within 10 years. Founder of the WalkSafe app, Emma Kay, has been calling for faster action.
2: What really worries me is I'm still seeing many different survivors who have that traumatic lived experience that are still the ones that are driving the change. And it shouldn't be coming from them. You know, we should be turning to our government.
0: In football, champions Arsenal have suffered their heaviest defeat in more than 3 years, losing 3-0 at Brighton. Tottenham remain without a Premier League win this season after a 3-2 defeat to Aston Villa. And in Scotland, Hearts move second after coming from behind to grab a point against Kilmarnock. That's the latest. I'm Imani Rana.
3: Hi, Dad.
4: How was the party? Did you enjoy it?
3: It's all right.
4: Was your friend Matt there?
3: Mm-hmm.
4: I've got to swing by Esso. Do you want anything? Coffee?
3: Oh, can I get a hot chocolate? A pack of marshmallows? Some gum?
4: Of course you can, love.
3: Thanks, Dad. Oh, I forgot to tell you. You know your mate's daughter?
5: It's easier to talk to your teenager when they're sitting next to you. Esso. It's never just a journey.
6: Largely dry today with plenty of sunny spells, just a few showers in Scotland, feeling pleasant in any brighter weather, with Sunday's high hitting 19 degrees. Run!

Dionne Warwick, I say a little prayer. Same here. I look at the lottery numbers every Sunday. Nothing. Nada. Not a sausage. Actually, have you seen the price of sausages lately? Thanks to Charles Noe for a lovely start to the day. And hello from Lincoln. This is Rod Whiting on Boom. And speaking of prices, here's one now.

Culture Club, love is love. Hello and welcome to the show. I hope life's been good to you and yours. It's not a bad start to the day here in the heart of Lincolnshire. Just looking out of my studio and the last of the roses are hanging on in there while the berries on the sorbus trees swaying around in the wind are putting on quite a show. There's always something changing in the garden at this time of year. Mary Porter has been watching how our wildlife is adapting to the changing season. She'll be here shortly. And later on, John Sterling will be answering a couple of questions from Boom listeners and talking us through some of the jobs worth tackling in the garden this week. But it's all about the music on Boom. And this little gem comes from supergroup Blind Faith's one and only album, which reached the top of the UK charts on this very day in 1969. It's Can't Find My Way Home.

0: Blind Faith, Eric Clapton on lead guitar, Steve Winwood on vocals and keyboards, Ginger Baker on drums, and Rick Gretsch on bass, beautifully delivering Winwood's understated song, Can't Find My Way Home. Now, one of the joys of a garden, no matter what size, is in seeing wildlife of all varieties come and pay you a visit. And we have someone who really knows her stuff when it comes to the natural world. Mary Porter shares her observations with us every week around this time, and here she is now.
1: I'm watching a lovely little family party of long-tailed tits moving through the garden, very high-pitched calls each other, all the contact calls, going through the treetops. They are going via our bird food feeder, but of course they're much more common in woodlands and parklands, just going from one branch to another looking for tiny little insects in their little flocks this time of the year. Now, it's also brilliant for late butterflies, and it has not been a good butterfly season overall locally. I haven't seen a small tortoiseshell, which used to be so common. I haven't seen one all summer. But this is a good time of the year if you've got an open, sunny, dry area, especially with sort of yellow daisy flower type of things growing, to see a family of butterflies that all belong to the same family, and they all look very similar. The small copper, the brown argus, and the common blue. And I've seen all three, lots of them, this week. One really good sighting was on ragwort, and I know that it's not good for horses. It's poisonous to horses when it's dry and in hay. But this was one ragwort plant I found growing at the side of the road, yellow daisy-like flowers, and it had two beautiful little small copper butterflies on one side of the flower head, and on the other side, a brown argus, which looks almost indistinguishable from a common blue. But it was so lovely to see these little butterflies because they are my favourites, and it's just scraping up towards the end of the year and we won't see them any longer. But on a good note, I often dread autumn and winter because of the cold. But what did I hear? I heard some pink-footed geese going over the other afternoon. It really lifted my heart with joy. I can look forward to cold weather if I've got my geese.

0: 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Sounds like one of Mary Porter's butterflies.
1: It's a drunken bar song. It's a children's song. Kids, little children like it. It's a rock and roll song. My kind of rock and roll. It's what I call dawn rock.
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1: 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If you get into it, you start wanting to ask some questions. What is he talking about?
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Phil Collins, This Must Be Love, and it was Peter and Gordon, A World Without Love. And just a little after 8:30, you're listening to Boom Radio with me, Rod Whiting, and Carly Simon.

0: It's great to hear both Carly Simon's earlier songs like Riverboat Gambler on Boom, as well as terrific new songs like Howl, which we've been playing a lot recently. 50 years between them, and she sounds much the same. Rather reminds me of our own David Hamilton. Now, apart from the lovely autumn colours, the more temperate weather and the schools being back, one of the best things about this time of year is that the good television returns. We've thoroughly enjoyed the latest series of Ludwig with David Mitchell, and we've just polished off the latest and sadly final series of The Chelsea Detective. Stars Adrian Scarborough as Detective Inspector Max Arnold. And he just makes the character feel so utterly human, which is a refreshing change from some of the more formulaic TV detectives. Highly recommended. You can stream the first two episodes of Series 4 now on You. And if you're new to it, the first three series are there waiting for you as well. Now, here's someone who's got some character.
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8: Good morning, it's Mike Wire. An afternoon with David Hamilton, sharing stories from his radio days and TV comedy greats, Ken Don, Tommy Cooper, and Benny Hill, at the Concord Club Eastleigh on the 8th of November. High Society, starring Helen George from Call the Midwife, will be at the Lowry, Salford, from Tuesday. The Clifford T. Ward Memorial Bench unveils on the 16th of October at the corner of Lyne Hill and Mitten Street, Stourport-on-Severn.
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Dulshannon Runaway. I'm reading in the paper here something that I think we've all noticed. How chocolate bars are shrinking. So-called shrinkflation. Well, as someone who's addicted to sour cream and chili crisps, I would also query, why is it that the cavernous bag they come in is half empty when you open it? Who do we get in touch with, eh? Mind you, the Jackson 5 don't seem too bothered.

0: From the Sky News Centre at 9, Ed Sheeran insists he wants his music and live shows to be about unity and humanity, not politics. He's played his first concert since his tour was thrown into turmoil when all support acts pulled out in solidarity with opener Macklemore. The rapper was dropped after making pro-Palestinian comments on stage. The British star apologised to fans in Philadelphia last night, but that wasn't enough for Hillary Steinberg.
1: I was surprised when Macklemore was announced to be cancelled, but we were like, well, maybe it wasn't his call, but then it became clear that he had sort of caved to what the stadium owners wanted, and so I was immediately turned off, and so I feel fairly betrayed.
0: Elsewhere, Earl Spencer says media coverage of the Duke and Duchess of Sussex reminds him of the press treatment his sister Diana faced. He's also accused the King of gaslighting him, following Buckingham Palace's response to claims made against the then prince after his wife's death. There's been an exchange of attacks across Russia and Ukraine overnight. Officials say at least two people have been killed in the Moscow region, as well as four in the Kyiv area. A national task force aimed at tackling misogyny in society has been launched by the government. The body will aim to address the issue by rooting out damaging attitudes online, in workplaces and within communities. Women and Equalities Minister Bridget Phillipson says the task force will look at a range of issues affecting women.
2: Whether they feel safe on the street, about whether they're safe in their own home, about whether they'll face harassment on public transport, attitudes in our schools. This is about all of us across government coming together to tackle these attitudes, this underlying problem.
0: And to sport now, where Mikel Arteta is accusing his Arsenal players of failing to respect the game after being dismantled 3-0 by Brighton. The defeat ends the Premier League champions' perfect start to the campaign. And elsewhere, Tottenham lost to Aston Villa 3-2 and Coventry beat Nottingham Forest 1-0. That's the latest. I'm Imani Rana.
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7: Largely dry today with plenty of sunny spells, just a few showers in Scotland, feeling pleasant in any brighter weather, with Sunday's high hitting 19 degrees.

Quintessential Beach Boys, California Girls. Hello, good of you to drop in. I'm Rod Whiting. Welcome to Boom, where love comes to everyone. At least according to George Harrison.

0: Black Slate. Proof you didn't have to come from Jamaica to make first-class reggae. They formed in London, served a long apprenticeship backing some of reggae's biggest names, and then had their own top 10 success with that song, Amigo. So I'm reading here, it's 50 years today since I, Claudius, first appeared on our screens. Oh, that was quality viewing, wasn't it? Derek Jacobi, Sean Phillips, John Hurt, Patrick Stewart. What a cast. And I hadn't remembered Brian Blessed. How could one forget? I just imagine them trying to record Match of the Day in the studio next door and this booming voice from the distance putting Jimmy Hill off his stride. So here are some contenders for our goal of the month.
1: Is there anyone from Rome who hasn't slept with my daughter?

0: Billy Fury, I Will, and good to hear Patsy Cline's Heartaches. And apologies for any tea spillage after my appalling Brian Blessed impersonation.
1: Hello, this is Claire Teal. Music is the very best thing for whatever ails you. It's certainly been my life, both as a listener and a performer. From as far back as I can remember, I've been studying the lives and artistry of singers, musicians, songwriters and arrangers of the jazz, swing and big band tradition. So join me on Sunday for a couple of hours of hand-picked treasures.
0: Claire Teal, Sunday at 4, across on our sister station, Boom Light.
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8: Canterbury. The city's King's School is the oldest in the country, and the butter market was called the Bull Market in medieval times, where bull running was staged. The world's first season ticket was issued for the Canterbury and Whitstable Railway. And Canterbury Cathedral had one of the first running water supplies, even flushing the monks' toilets. Boom Radio, across the UK, including Canterbury.

0: Swing Out Sister, Where in the World? And we had the Motors, Forget About You. Well, I'm looking out across the garden from my summer house, and the last vestiges of summer are just hanging on there. A couple of roses in bloom, surrounded by a mass of deadheads where I've been a bit slack with the secateurs. So what should we be getting on with now? Well, let's ask our garden guru, John Stirling. Morning, John.
1: Good morning there, Rod.
0: Before I get started, a couple of quick listener questions from Colin Gloynes at Cranley in Surrey, and John and Diane from Ruskington, just up the road from me here in Lincolnshire.
1: Yeah, well, one of them, the one from Surrey, is about cosmos, and it's grown very tall this year. And, well, mine's, they've done exactly the same. I mean, it's the weather, but also the shrubs around my garden have drawn it as well. So it needs lots and lots of light. That's the most important thing. And then the other one was codling moth. In Lincolnshire codling moth. And again, it's been those wonderful conditions for pests again, certain pests anyway, and there's nothing really you can do about it as an amateur with no chemicals anymore. You can use pheromone traps, but if you just grow in as an amateur, just live with it, really. Some will drop off, but you'll get apples after. The other thing I wanted to mention, Rod, was lawns. Somebody mentioned to me the other day, he says, is your lawn growing like nobody's business? And I says, yes, it is. And it's the thing is, at this time of year, when you get a bit of rain, it's very soft growth, and that's prone to disease. So you can still mow regularly, lift the cut. It's worth lifting the cut now. And then autumn lawn food. Don't be tempted to use a summer, oh, I'll use my summer lawn food up and get rid of it. That's got too much nitrogen in. What we need is phosphate and potash that builds up the health of your lawn. If you're actually getting rid of some of your bedding plants in containers, all that old compost can be used for growing bulbs, because bulbs have got basically everything in them that they need to produce that flower for the first year. So use that and you'll be fine. The other thing, Rod, as well, at this time of year, with all the rain that we've had, it's a great time to do any changes in the garden. You know, you perhaps lift turf and make another border. And when you put the turf back down with the moisture, it's, and the heat as well, we haven't had any cold weather, it's going to actually romp away. So it really is a great time to do any changes in the garden. I love working in the garden, even at my age.
0: What do you mean, your age? All right, thank you very much indeed, as ever. It's always a pleasure, and we'll talk again next week. Cheers, John.
1: Cheers, all the best.

That's Concrete and Clay from Unit 4 Plus 2, which is not the most imaginative band name ever dreamt up. But when guitarist Russ Ballard and drummer Bob Henrett, later of Argent, joined the original four, they simply updated the maths. Right, here's a new song from Bryan Adams, a tribute to one of Canada's most enduring heroes, The Ballad of Terry Fox.

0: A new song from Bryan Adams, The Ballad of Terry Fox, from his forthcoming album, How's It Going?
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Jewel Akins, The Birds and the Bees, and you heard the Elgins, Put Yourself in My Place. Now, a choice of listening on Boom from 10 o'clock, it's Rob Jones here on The Mothership with your dad's song choice and first gig stories, while over on Boom Rock, your old mate Roger Day has 2 hours of 60s rock to play you. And a programme not to be missed on Boom Radio tonight, Phil Riley has the legendary singer Don McLean as his guest on this week's choices. Don will be chatting about his amazing life and career with a selection of his favourite songs. 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That's Choices with Phil Riley and guest Don McLean tonight at 9 on Boom.

0: extreme, more than words. Now, don't forget Sunday's chart day on Boom Radio. 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

Jackson Browne, Doctor, My Eyes. Well, parting is such sweet sorrow, as the great poet said. For me, maybe not for you, but thank you for your company. Enjoy the rest of your Sunday. The company of Rob Jones up next on Boom is a good place to start after the latest news and the safaris. See you soon.

0: From the Sky News Centre at 10, Ed Sheeran's told a crowd in Philadelphia that the past week has involved difficult decisions and mistakes, and that he's so sorry. It was the pop star's first concert since his support acts quit in solidarity with rapper Macklemore, after he reiterated his support for Palestine. Sir Ed Davey is calling on the Chancellor to immediately cut fuel duty by at least 10 pence a litre until Christmas.
1: It's a really, really big one. Mm-hmm. You know, I talk to people across the country and, you know, they're shocked when they go to fill up the car. And, you know, small businesses are really hit by it. So it's a policy, I think, right for now, which will keep the economy moving.
0: The Liberal Democrats are also backing cuts to bus fares and a lowering of VAT on electric vehicle charging. It's the second day of their party conference. Sir Ed is on a mission to restore faith in members, with some worried they've lost ground in the polls over the past year. Girl Guiding says its members are facing rising levels of sexism and misogyny online. Earlier, a minister announced a new national task force is being set up to tackle hatred and abuse towards women. Coventry fans are celebrating their first Premier League win since 2001. They're off the mark after beating Nottingham Forest 1-0, but needed a late VAR call to get them over the line. Jay De Silva scored his first goal for the club, which pleased him and boss Frank Lampard.
2: Great time for it. Been waiting a while. The boys have been giving me stick for a long time, so yeah, happy to take that chance and give us the win.
3: Feel amazing. Having lost our first four games, all in different circumstances, I think it's easy to feel negative, to feel like, where's the goal, where's the win coming from? And the reality is, in football, you have to fight for it, you have to work for it, you have to have organisation.
0: Defending champions Arsenal suffered a 3-0 defeat at Brighton. Tottenham's winless start continued with a 3-2 loss to Aston Villa. And Wayne Rooney is reportedly poised to sign up for I'm a Celebrity. The Sun on Sunday claims the former Manchester United and England star is in advanced talks to join the show. That's the latest. I'm Imani Rana.
4: Modern. Retro. Understated. Overstated. Haughty, but...
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4: Vintage 60s, 70s,
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6: Largely dry today with plenty of sunny spells, just a few showers in Scotland, feeling pleasant in any brighter weather, with Sunday's high hitting 19 degrees.

morning. It's Rob Jones on Sunday here on Boom Radio. And thank you very much, Rod Whiting. Cracking show as always this morning, Rod. There's Yes and Wondrous Stories. And here's a wondrous story from Paul Blaber in Banstead, who said that every Thursday night back in 1969, he used to go to the school disco. And one Thursday, they were told a group was going to appear. And on the night, all the music stopped and the group came on stage. And they were Yes. Early Yes. And he said, I've been a fan ever since. I've been to see them numerous times. And apparently they had a connection with our art teacher, Mr. Nicholson. There we are. Imagine having Yes at your school disco. Fantastic.

Aztec Camera on Boom, How Men Are. Tell me about it. And before that, it was Aretha Franklin. And yesterday, I played I'm Alive by The Hollies and said that had previously been done by the Toggery Five, but I didn't know who the Toggery Five were. But you do. Denise Bell in Gossip said, "Hi, Rob, you mentioned the Toggery Five and said you hadn't heard of them." Well, I hadn't. The Toggery was a man's boutique in Stockport used by a lot of the big groups of the day in the 60s. The Hollies were pictured outside the shop and various others. Mostly, I think people went there to see who they could see. He said, "I don't know if this is right, but I would think the Toggery Five were five young lads who frequented the boutique and got together to form a band." And Steve Cowling in Knockin, which I think is near Oswestry, isn't it, Steve, said, "Hi, Rob. Paul Young, one of the members of the Toggery Five, went on to sing with Sad Cafe and Mike and the Mechanics, and Caroline Rowlands told me that as well. And Lawrence Cross in Dunstable said, yeah, the Toggery was a menswear shop in Stockport." You are a mine of information. Now I know all about the Toggery Five.

written for the 1934 musical Dames, and loads of people have done it, including Art Garfunkel there on Boom Radio with I Only Have Eyes for You. And Percy brought in the papers before. Sunday Times and the Mail on Sunday, both going on about Earl Spencer again today, so we'll leave that alone. Most of the others feature Strictly Come Dancing, which was back on the air last night with the new lineup, Emma Willis and Johannes and Josh Widdicombe, who I think is a brilliant comedian, but I think he looked a bit lost, especially standing or sitting next to Johannes, who's obviously quite tall. Inside the papers, there's a fly-tipping epidemic and a picture of a jet ski. Yes, a jet ski dumped in Southampton. Practical Magic 2, a film starring Nicole Kidman and Sandra Bullock, features margaritas, apparently. And Waitrose have seen a 500% surge in margarita recipe searches. Back pages. Lovely to see Coventry City getting their first win in the Premier League. Well done to them.

0: 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And do you remember Torvill and Dean used that tune at the 1980 Winter Olympics? Yeah? Coming up next, the theme from the Granada television series, It's Dark Outside. Do you remember that?
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2: And now, the weather.
3: Outside, gloomy skies, a persistent drizzle, and a chilly wind blowing from the west, north, east, and south.
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We had Jackie Trent and the theme from the Granada television series Where Are You Now? One of the first things she wrote with Tony Hatch. And there's the Steve Miller Band, Fly Like an Eagle, on Boom Radio, where it's time for Dad Song. And this is where we play a record you associate with your dad. And this one is from Sheila Whedon in Whitstable. Good morning, Sheila. She said, we grew up without a bathroom, so the kitchen sink was our washroom. Well, lots of people did. Every day, my dad would sing this song whilst shaving. It made me laugh as he lathered up, still singing, and when he rinsed off, still singing it, it sounded like he was blowing bubbles. Amazing. My dad was one of Monty's desert rats. Wow. But he'd only tell us funny stories and never about the horrors he and many others must have faced. He was also a pigeon racer, and his club used to have social gatherings where all the families would enjoy dances. A simple, hard-working life and very happy memories. And this is the song.

0: Oh, yeah.
1: That "oh, yeah" at the end was his signature on all his records. Billy Williams, and I'm going to sit right down and write myself a letter. Lots of people did it, but a lovely version there. And that's our dad song this morning, bringing back memories of Sheila Whedon's dad. And Sheila's in Whitstable. And it is amazing how these records bring back those memories, isn't it, Sheila?

0: Which country has the most CCTV cameras? Well, that's what inspired that track, Eye in the Sky, the Alan Parsons Project on Boom. And our star with a huge repertoire after 11 o'clock this morning is Herman's Hermits. And Paul Atkinson, thank you very much for your email. He said, I was annoyed and piqued because this week someone suggested you just picked your favourites after you played Phil Collins' If Leaving Me Is Easy. Well, not everyone knows that track, including Val Martin in Sandown on the Isle of Wight. I didn't know it, but it was brilliant. Yes, it was, and it got loads of votes. So I promise you, I will not be playing my favourite Herman's Hermits track after 11 o'clock. I'll be playing yours.
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Madonna did that, and so did Jimmy Nail. There's the original of Love Don't Live Here Anymore from Rolls Royce on Boom Radio. And before that, it was Ferry Cross the Mersey. Oh, by the way, the country with the most CCTV cameras is... No, not us. No, it's China. There's one CCTV camera for every two people in China. Blimey. 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

0: New on Boom, there's the Coral, Leave It in the Past. And good morning to Graham Frederick Peters in Slough, who likes listening to Boom on a Sunday morning. Morning, Graham. And to Terry H in Brixham, lovely to hear from you. Our star with a huge repertoire after 11 o'clock is Herman's Hermits, and Pat Shipton in Peterborough, and Dave Hill in Southend, and Val Burgess in Durham, and Onslow Hoy in Cheshunt all wanted Sentimental Friend. Anthony Heighton in Wigan said, something is happening. I saw them in Southport before COVID. Up the Blues, Rob. Yeah, well, we were very pleased with our 1-0 win yesterday, Everton, that's true. Coming up next, one of the few Motown records that features a harpsichord.
1: It's happened again, Jackie. I only went in to replace my mascara, but I just had to try a lip stain and a face cream and that hair oil from Social. And once I'm here, I'll just...
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5: Good morning, it's Mike Wire. An afternoon with David Hamilton, sharing stories from his radio days and TV comedy greats Ken Don, Tommy Cooper and Benny Hill at the Concord Club Eastleigh on the 8th of November. High Society, starring Helen George from Call the Midwife, will be at the Lowry, Salford from Tuesday. The Clifford T. Ward Memorial Bench unveils on the 16th of October at the corner of Lyne Hill and Mitten Street, Stourport-on-Severn.
6: Modern. 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

harpsichord on a Mojang record. There's Diana Ross and the Supremes on Boom. Love Is Here and Now You're Gone. News at 11 next. Billy Joel right now.

0: From the Sky News Centre at 11, the Equalities Minister says tackling harmful attitudes online, in workplaces and in communities is everyone's business, as a new national task force is launched. Bridget Phillipson says plans to deal with misogyny aim to provide opportunity and freedom. More details are expected soon on Labour's promise to halve violence against women and girls within 10 years. Founder of the Walk Safe app, Emma Kay, has been calling for faster action.
1: What really worries me is I'm still seeing many different survivors who have that traumatic lived experience that are still the ones that are driving the change. And it shouldn't be coming from them. You know, we should be turning to our government.
0: Ed Sheeran spoken about taking difficult decisions and making mistakes as he performed for the first time since all his support acts withdrew from his current tour. It's after rapper Macklemore was dropped by promoters following comments in support of Palestine during an earlier show. The singer shared his views at the start of the solo gig in Philadelphia.
2: What happened in Israel and at the Nova Music Festival on October 7th was terrific and compounded centuries of Jewish pain. What is happening in Gaza is catastrophic and unjustifiable and disproportionate.
0: Ukraine has fired more than 1,000 drones at Russia overnight. Two people were killed in the Moscow region. Meanwhile, emergency services in Ukraine say four people were killed in the Kyiv area. The King's been accused of gaslighting by the brother of Princess Diana. It's after Buckingham Palace issued a strongly worded denial of claims in Earl Spencer's new book about His Majesty's behaviour. Luke Littler's threatening to boycott darts tournaments in the Netherlands after being booed by the crowd in Amsterdam. The 19-year-old scraped through to the quarters with a 10-9 win over Nathan Aspinall. And Danny Dyer has been partnered up with Nikita Kuzmin again as she returns to the new series of Strictly Come Dancing. She pulled out last year because of an injury. That's the latest. I'm Imani Rana.
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6: Largely dry through Sunday with plenty of sunny spells and some lighter winds, and recently just some rain moving in across western Scotland and Northern Ireland later. 19 Celsius, the temperature high. Rock!

Morning, Rob Jones on Sunday here on Boom Radio with Jethro Tull there, and our star with a huge repertoire this morning, Herman's Hermits. And Richard Webb said so many great songs from a group that went under the radar because of the Beatles and the Rolling Stones back then. But Graham Smith said actually in 1965, Herman's Hermits were bigger than the Beatles. Were they? Is that true? Anyway, Richard picks Mrs. Brown, You've Got a Lovely Daughter, because that refers to a relationship he had at the time. And Julie Wells emailed in to say, guess what? I've just been treated to a live show by Herman's Hermits on a Baltic cruise. They were great. If I see them round the ship, I'll tell them to listen into Boom Radio on Sunday. Oh, maybe they're listening right now. Well, if you are, have a listen to the saxophone on this. It's Tom Scott, and the guitarist is Ray Parker Jr. And you'll know the singer.

We have the Carpenters. All You Get From Love Is A Love Song. And there's Lionel Richie All Night Long. And right now, it's time for our star with a huge repertoire. And it's Herman's Hermits this week. And we heard from Rob Everest and Stephen Hawkins and Egil Hooland and Stuart McElmont and Carolyn, who all wanted No Milk Today. Gene Keast and Warren Pearson and Bob Wyness and Dave Dutton wanted Silhouette. And Dave, you can't spell Silhouette. Ian Chambers said, anything except I'm Into Something Good. Jean-Anne Goodbrand said, I'm Into Something Good. And so did John JJ. And so did Sandra Miles. But it's not that. What else did we have? Oh, Must to Avoid. Good song. Alan Dyer and Philip Deakin and Tim Hubbard wanted that one. But let me tell you, there is one that won by a country mile. David Wainwright and Jill Egan and Maureen Gallagher-Smith and Richie Wilde and David Marlborough and Colette Ross and Mark Eastman and Gwenda Park and Andrew Jennings and Jenny Claridge and Nathan Godley and Catherine Barnes and Debbie Richardson and Trevor Barnsley and Jackie Marshall and Elaine Payne and Andrew Evans and many, many more wanted this one, which I promise you is not my personal favourite. I like it, but it's not my personal favourite.

There's our star with a huge repertoire on Boom Radio this morning, Herman's Hermits. And by a country mile, My Sentimental Friend was the one you wanted me to play. Next Sunday morning, now this is an interesting one, next Sunday morning our star with a huge repertoire is going to be Engelbert Humperdinck. Which one are you going to choose from him?

0: City Boy on Boom 5705, and up next, two songs featuring the number 9.
1: Oh, sorry, slight mistake.
2: Les Ross.
1: I'm sorry, I'm busy. I've got troubles of my own.
3: Every record on Deram was fantastic. Jimi Hendrix played at her 16th birthday party. I'm not quite sure. I've been to bed since then.
2: There's only one Les Ross. 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
3: 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Gotta have tinned salmon.
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9: Leyland. 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

Two songs featuring the number 9, 9 times out of 10, Cliff Richard. And there's Sheena Easton on Boom and Morning Train, 9 to 5. Right, it's time for your first gig now. Do you remember the very first gig you went to? Well, we've got a couple for this group. First, Steve Byrne in Papworth Everard in Cambridgeshire. Good morning, Steve. He said, my first gig was at the Bay Hotel in Sunderland in 1969. A great venue run by the late Geoffrey Doherty. Van de Graaff Generator were the headline act, but it was the support act that made it a magical night. I was 16 and a new world was opened up to me thanks to Jeff and the Bay Hotel. And this from Linda Fortescue, Nee Thomas. Morning, Linda. She said, my first gig was at Birmingham Town Hall. I was 15 and it was 1970. My first boyfriend took me to see this group and I couldn't hear a thing for 3 days afterwards. I'd never heard of them, but I became one of their biggest fans. All I can say is I still am, and rest in peace, Ozzy.

Yeah, Black Sabbath on Boom Radio with Paranoid. And they were the first gig for Steve Byrne in Papworth, Everard in Cambridgeshire, and also Linda Fortescue, Nee Thomas. So thank you very much for sharing those first gig memories with me. And if you remember the first gig or concert you went to, just go to boomradio.co.uk, click on the picture of me or that little typewriter on the front page and tell us all about your first gig right there.

0: Chiffon, Sweet Talking Guy with Rob Jones on Sunday here on Boom. And yesterday we were talking about famous number plates, MAG1C, which still belongs to Debbie McGee, Paul Daniels, of course, and COM1C, Jimmy Tarbox. And Robin in Bangor said, on number plates, I saw an old Mini and asked if I could buy it. He said, yes, but you're not getting the number plate. It was NCC170. Just a white line down the edge, like a one, would make it the registration of the Starship Enterprise. He said, by the way, I saw Peter Noon at Venue Cymru, where he put on a fantastic show. He came out of the back door, and I got a photograph of him holding my little Jack Russell Lily. Nice one. Thank you, Rob.
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Holding Back the Years, Simply Red on Boom. It was Frankie Valli and The Night before that. It's one of the songs they did for Motown, one of the few songs they did for Motown. Now, tonight at 10 o'clock here on Boom Radio, it's the world of Bill Bingham. 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

Wouldn't you like to have fun, fun, fun? How's about a few laughs, laughs? I could show you a good time. Let me show you a

0: Originally from the stage musical Sweet Charity, she made it her own, didn't she? Shirley Bassey on Boom and Big Spender. And coming up next, The Face of 68. Actually, he was only 17 at the time.
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There's Julio on Boom Radio. But if you fancy a bit of rock, over on Boom Rock, Paul Robinson's got a couple of hours of brilliant rock music for you. So have a listen to Paul. Or Jenny Hanley's over on Boom Light. What a choice you've got. Stick right here and you're going to get a vintage chart from Peter Quinn. In fact, you're going to get two vintage charts from 1966 and 1984. And a little bit later after Jenny on Boom Light, Paul Robey is doing 1957, because we love a chart on a Sunday. That's it from me, Rob Jones. Thank you very much for inviting me in this weekend. Lovely to talk to you. Back with you next Saturday morning at 10.

0: From the Sky News Centre at midday, a new national task force has been launched by the government to root out harmful attitudes towards women online and in workplaces. It comes as Girl Guiding says its members are facing rising levels of sexism and misogyny on the internet. Elsewhere, Ed Sheeran has apologised for the controversy caused by Macklemore being dropped from his tour over pro-Palestinian comments. The British star told an audience in Philadelphia he'd made mistakes. Demonstrators gathered near the stadium last night. Some fans says they weren't going in because they felt Sheeran had given in to the stadium owners. There have been more overnight drone attacks in Russia and Ukraine. Russian officials say two people were killed around Moscow, while Ukrainian authorities say four died in the Kyiv region. Sir Ed Davies calling on the Chancellor to immediately cut fuel duty by at least 10 pence a litre until Christmas.
1: It's a really, really big one. Mm-hmm. I talk to people across the country and, you know, they're shocked when they go to fill up the car. And, you know, small businesses are really hit by it. So it's a policy, I think, right for now, which will keep the economy moving.
0: The Liberal Democrats are also backing cuts to bus fares and a lowering of VAT on electric vehicle charging. It's the second day of their party conference. Sir Ed's on a mission to restore faith in members, with some worried they've lost ground in the polls over the past year. To sport now, where in the Scottish Premiership, Celtic and Rangers are just about to get underway at Parkhead. The champions have a 5-point lead at the top of the table after six games, but Rangers beat Celtic 3-0 in the League Cup last Sunday. And in the Championship, Wolves face West Brom, who can join leaders Swansea on 17 points with a win. That's the latest. I'm Imani Rana.
2: 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Awkward best man speech. 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
2: People dancing in a circle. Ruined rental suit. Sometimes in life you just know what you're getting. Like a luxury bed and a great night's sleep. You know what you're getting with Premier Inn.
4: Largely dry through Sunday with plenty of sunny spells and some lighter winds, and recently just some rain moving in across western Scotland and Northern Ireland later. 19 Celsius, the temperature high.
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0: Well, we made it Vintage Charters. It's September 22nd, 1966, where a brand new Hillmanimp motor car will cost you £587. And in the chart, down 10 at 20, it's Manfred Mann, Just Like a Woman. Dropping out of the 20 this week is Ken Dodd, Cliff Richard, The Mamas and the Papas, and the Alan Price Set. And we have four new entries to look forward to. You just heard the first one there at 19, Dusty Springfield with All I See Is You. And here's our second newie this week.
1: Number 18.

0: 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The new entries keep on coming. Here's the third for September 22nd.
1: 1966!

0: hits so far. I'll Never Find Another You, A World of Our Own, The Carnival Is Over, and Someday One Day, and that's their latest. New in at 17, The Seekers with Walk With Me. Oh, watch out, the men are coming.
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0: It's Gerald Jerry Lawrence Samuels, often goes under his son's name of Scott David, but we know him as Napoleon the 14th. He's down 9 slots at 16 with They're Coming to Take Me Away. Ha ha. Dave Berry, Mama, is down 4 at 15, but the Mindbenders are climbing.
1: Number 14.

0: Up 2 at 14, it's the Mindbenders with Ashes to Ashes. Now, our next band is formed from members of a few late 50s groups, namely the Big Boppers, the Coasters and the Beatniks.
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0: This is our final new entry this week at number 13. Dave D, Dozy, Beaky, Mick and Tidge and Bendit. Here's a Boom Radio Vintage Chart Climber from Spencer Davis.
1: Number 12.

Up three places at 12, Spencer Davis Group, When I Come Home. Here's two singer-songwriters, Roger Greenaway and Roger Cook. But for this song, they're using the name David and Jonathan.

0: We're into the top 10 now, and that's Lee Dorsey, down 2 at 10 with Working in a Coal Mine. The next band, formed in 1957, now has Brian Epstein as their manager, and Paul McCartney produced this next one for them.
1: Number 9!

0: Going down 3 at 9, Cliff Bennett and the Rebel Rousers, Gotta Get You Into My Life. Now, our next band are wearing their traditional short-sleeve striped shirts, you know, ready for the beach.
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0: Well, they've already had I Get Around and Barbara Ann in the 20. Now, that's their latest. God Only Knows. It's at number 8, down 3 from last week for the Beach Boys. Now, are you ready for a Boom Radio Vintage Chart Climber?
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Well, they're going up six slots at number seven. The Supremes, Can't Hurry Love. Now, do you want to have a look behind the scenes, find out what we do, who's on when and how to contact the presenters, even have a look back at these charts? Just go to our website. 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
1: Number 5.

Yeah, they're just down two slots at number five, the Beatles' Yellow Submarine and Ellen Rigby on the other side. Now, if you're looking for a 10-slot climber, we've got one here on September 22nd. 1970.

0: Up 10 slots for the Who I'm a Boy. Now here's the lyric spotter. The second line of the next song goes, if I can forget her. It's next at number 3.
1: What do I do now? This can't be happening now.
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0: Roy's going up one at
10: number 3.

Last week's one, this week's two for the small faces, all or nothing. Right, we got the numbers for week beginning September 22nd, 1966. Down at 20, Manfred Mann, Just Like a Woman. New in at 19 this week, Dusty Springfield, All I See Is You. And new at 18, the new vaudeville band, Winchester Cathedral. New at 17, The Seekers, Walk With Me. And down at 16 is Napoleon the 14th with They're Coming to Take Me Away. Down at 15, Dave Barry, Mama. Up at 14, The Mind Benders, Ashes to Ashes. And new at 13, Dig Deep, Dozy Beaky, Mick and Titch with Bend It. Up at 12, Spencer Davis Group, When I Come Home. And down at 11, David and Jonathan with Lovers of the World Unite. Here's the 10. Down at 10, Lee Dorsey working in a coal mine. Down at 9, Cliff Bennett and the Rebel Rousers. Gotta get you into my life. Down at 8, The Beach Boys, God Only Knows. And up at 7, The Supremes, Can't Hurry Love. Up at 6, Sonny and Cher with Little Man. Here's your 5. Down at 5, The Beatles, Yellow Submarine and Eleanor Rigby. Up at 4, The Who, I'm a Boy. Up at 3, Roy Orbison, Too Soon to Know. And down at 2, The Small Faces with All or Nothing. You know, we're off to 1984 at 1 o'clock. But here, Gentleman Jim was last week's number 2. This week...

0: Well, we're here. It's September 23rd, 1984. We're a high street salon, full mullet haircut, including wash and blow dry, will cost you £7.50. Blonde highlights will cost extra. And in the chart, down 8 slots at 20, it's Howard Jones, Like to Get to Know You Well. And dropping out of the chart altogether this week is level 42, Elton John, Bucks Fizz, Laura Branigan and Spandau Ballet. We just heard Nick Kershaw, Human Racing, at 1 at 19. Malcolm McLaren, Madam Butterflies, down 5 at 18. And we have a total of 5 new entries to look forward to this week. So here's the first.
1: Number

His new in is Prince at number 16, Prince of the Revolution, Purple Rain. Another newie is Adam Ant with Apollo 9 at 15. Depeche Mode are down 5 at 14 with Master of Servant, but Queen are doing well.

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11: Gainsborough. The town's Old Hall is one of England's largest and best-preserved manor houses. Cadbury's roses were named after the Gainsborough company Rose Brothers, which manufactured the machines that wrapped the chocolates. Coronation Street producer Bill Podmore was born here, as was the actor John Alderton. 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

0: New in at 12, it's Freddie Mercury, Love Kills. Miami Sound Machine, they're down 5 slots at 11 with Dr. Beat. And here we go with the top 10 for September 23rd, 1984.
1: Number 10.

Last week's 11, this week's 10 for Shaky and his letter to you. Alphaville, Big in Japan are down 1 at 9, and Black Lace, Agadoo are down 3 at 8. And it's now time for our next new entry.

0: Recorded at the RPM studio in New York City and mixed in Townhouse Studios in London, the follow-up to Small Town Boy out earlier this year. That's Bronski Beat and Why, new in at number 7.
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0: Last week 17, this week 6, Quieter Climber for David Bowie and Blue Jean. Now it's time for the top 5, kicking off with George.
1: Number 5!

0: He's down two at five. George Michael, Careless Whisper. Do you fancy a trip to 1957? We're all set to sail to the hit parade of 57 with Paul Robey. That'll be over on our sister station, Boom Light, at 2 o'clock. If you fancy getting lost in 50s gems, right after this stint in...
1: 1957!

0: It's going up three slots at number four, Sister Sledge, Lost in Music. That is the 84 version. It's a Nile Rodgers remix of the original 1979 version. Now, here's the lyric spotter. The second line of the next song goes, one man come and go. It's next at number three.
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Pride in the Name of Love from U2 up one at number three on the Boom Radio Vintage Chart for September 23rd, 1984. 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

0: Ray Parker sticks at number 2 with Ghostbusters. Watch out, here come the numbers. The week beginning September 23rd, 1984. Down at 20, Howard Jones, Like to Get to Know You Well. Up at 19, Nick Kershaw, Human Racing. Down at 18, Marco McLaren and Madam Butterfly. And new at 17, UB40, If It Happens Again. New at 16, Prince and the Revolution, Purple Rain. And new at 15, Adam Ant with Apollo 9. Down at 14, Depeche Mode, Master of Servant. And up at 13, Queen with Hammer to Fall. Down at 12, Freddie Mercury, Love Kills. And down at 11, Miami Sound Machine, Dr. Beat, Here's Your 10. Up at 10, Shakin' Stevens, Letter to You. And down at 9, Alphaville, Big in Japan. Down at 8, Black Lace, Agadoo. And new at 7, Bronski Beat and Why. Up at 6, David Bowie with The Blue Jean. Here's Your 5. Down at 5, George Michael, Careless Whisper. Up at 4, Sister Sledge, Lost in Music, 84. Up at 3, U2 and Pride in the Name of Love. Sticks at 2, Ray Parker with Ghostbusters. Simon Bates is here on Boom Radio next. And Paul Robey is ready in 1957 over on Boom Light. Stevie was at the top last week, and he's still there.
1: Number 1.

0: from the Sky News Centre at 2. A new national group has been set up to tackle sexist attitudes towards women. It'll bring together groups, experts, local leaders and ministers. They'll look at harmful behaviour and attitudes online, at work and in communities. Here's Women and Equalities Minister Bridget Phillipson.
1: Whether they feel safe on the street, about whether they're safe in their own home, about whether they'll face harassment on public transport, attitudes in our schools. This is about all of us across government coming together to tackle these attitudes, this underlying problem.
0: Princess Diana's brother claims the press has a cancerous influence on Harry and Meghan's lives. Earl Spencer says the media treatment of the Duke and Duchess of Sussex echoes what his sister went through. He's also made several allegations against the King in his new book. Buckingham Palace responded this week saying grief can cloud reason. Jenny Bonds, a former royal correspondent.
2: People seem to be centering on this thing about Harry and Meghan and whether or not their treatment echoes that of Diana. And yes, the Earl Spencer did say that in the BBC interview, but only because he was asked. This is about the media, it's not about the King.
0: Ukraine launched more than 1,000 drones at Russia overnight, including hundreds aimed at Moscow in what its mayor called the largest ever attack on the capital. Two people were killed and an oil refinery was hit. Three people have been taken to hospital after a stabbing near an LGBT bar in Liverpool. Police found three men injured in the city centre just after 6:30 this morning. Ed Sheeran says mistakes were made after Macklemore was dropped from the British Stars World Tour, prompting his band and support acts to quit in solidarity. The rapper had made comments in support of Palestine. And finally in sport, Rangers have retaken second place in the Scottish Premiership with a 1-0 win at Old Firm rival Celtic. Early leaders Manchester City are just kicking off in the Premier League at home to Sunderland. Liverpool boss Andoni Iriola is back at former club Bournemouth. Elsewhere, Leeds play Crystal Palace. That's the latest. I'm Chris Milligan.
3: 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Which American jazz trumpeter, nicknamed Satchmo, recorded What a Wonderful World?
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8: Largely dry through Sunday with plenty of sunny spells and some lighter winds, and recently just some rain moving in across western Scotland and Northern Ireland later. 19 Celsius, the temperature high.

Atomic, Blondie, Al Matthews, Fool, and the Hollies with Jennifer Eccles, and welcome. It's good to have your company. It's a gorgeous autumnal day up here on the moor. Deborah Davis, good morning to you. Thank you for the email. And John Nash in Somerset, who discovered this station accidentally. He was driving. He lives in Somerset and he drives for one of the supermarkets. And suddenly we turned up and he liked us. And he's sticking with Boom.

0: Oh, well. Indecisive by Fleetwood Mac. They've had some scandal in their lives as well, haven't they? Blondie and Atomic. Let's not talk about that. Let's talk about Wendy in Stony Stratford. Hi, Simon. Some weeks ago, you recommended a visit to Christchurch Mansion, which is just inside Norwich, really, to see the Constable Walking the Landscape exhibition. We visited this week. Fascinating. Such a good view of the paintings, including, of course, the beautiful and the memorable Hay Wayne. So pleased we took your advice. Wendy, I'm actually more delighted that you went and enjoyed yourself, because it's all about passing experiences on. And there's so much in this country. For example, Alid dragged me to Chester's Roman Fort. I went to Morpeth first over the last couple of weeks. North of England, wonderful. And Chester's Roman Fort was not just an eye-opener, but a really emotional experience. It is about a bloke who's been dead for over 100 years, John Clayton, bought a house up there and noticed that in his garden, and just beyond in the fields beyond, there were lumps and bumps that he couldn't work out. So he excavated them and found this Roman fort, which had been completely abandoned, I guess, about 400 AD. And as a result of that, you now have a chance to experience Chester's Roman Fort. I'm plugging it because I just want you to have the experience. If you can go on a non-touristy day, like we did, and just wander around in the cold, you talk about being sent spinning back 2,000 years. There isn't enough excavated, by the way. Poor old John Clayton died before he could finish the excavation, so there's still much more to come, and I can't wait to see more. But it's one of the experiences of my life. Go and see Chester's Roman Fort. It's heap of stone, if you want it to be, or it's a glimpse of a past that we can barely understand. I really loved it.
1: One side of me is warm and quiet, the other side runs hot and cold. Part of me is plain defiant, loud and rowdy and hard to hold.

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11: Boom Radio, High Street History. Chelsea Girl was launched in 1965 by Bernard Lewis. A former greengrocer, he sold blouses and skirts in the 40s. His chain of clothes shops with different names grew. The one on King's Road was called Girl, and because of where it was known as Chelsea Girl. With affordable trend-led fashion, it grew into River Island, which was to be Oyster Island, but Bernard didn't like shellfish. High Street History.

Bless Paul Robey for that. Michelle Phillips, the soprano, the purest soprano in pop, is what Time magazine called, not Paul Robey, but Michelle Phillips. I don't know, though. Victim of Romance here on Boom. Way back in the 1950s, there was a movie called Genevieve. And once it was completed, starred Kenneth Moore, once it was completed, they thought they had a stiff on their hands. So they weren't going to spend money on the soundtrack, on the music. No orchestras, none of that. There was an American emigre, really. He came over here as a result of being persecuted in the States. His name was Larry Adler, and he was a harmonica player. And one of the joys of Genevieve, if you see it on television now, is to realize how clever they were in accidentally having to use Larry Adler because he was cheap. So Larry Adler then becomes a fixture on the London scene. Whenever you saw Larry, there was gossip. Most of it pretty vicious, all of it entertaining. And Larry Adler in 1994 did this. And it's a great album. It's dedicated to George Gershwin.

0: Larry Adler with Sting. And nice work if you can get it.
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James Taylor, remarkable artist. Don't Let Me Be Lonely Tonight. Marvin Gaye and Tammy Terrell with The Onion Song. And a word from our friends at the Arts Society. The Arts Society is kind of strange because it's made up of over 300 local societies across the UK and beyond, each with its own programme of lectures and events and activities, opportunities to learn and discover and meet new people, meet new ideas and socialise as well. If you want to find out more, and you should please, about the nearest art society to you, and also find how you can travel and meet other people in other areas of the Arts Society, go to theartssociety.org. Worth your time.

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unique Van Morrison and Moondance. We'll go up to the news with the epitome of sound, remember? Bit of Northern Soul, and at 6 o'clock, a bit of honesty with Paul Robey and Boom's Only Request Show.

0: From the Sky News Centre at 3, Girl Guiding says its members are facing rising levels of sexism and misogyny on the internet. It's as a national task force aimed at tackling the problem across society is launched. The Women's and Equalities Minister says addressing harmful attitudes online, in workplaces and in communities is everyone's business. Baroness Gohier is Chief Executive of the Muslim Women's Network and says the work begins with prevention.
1: You've got to start from a very young age in schools, getting boys involved. It's got to be consistent across all subjects. Posters on the wall saying it's zero tolerance, getting girls to report, colleges involved, universities involved, a tech company needs to be involved as well.
0: Princess Diana's brothers claiming Prince Harry and Meghan's media treatment echoes what his sister went through. Earl Spencer's given an interview ahead of the release of a book. Ed Sheeran's admitted mistakes and says he thought about not performing anymore after rapper Macklemore was kicked off his tour. A US venue was unhappy at the Support Act's pro-Palestine messaging on stage. Homes have been evacuated near a hotel in Kent that caught fire. There are concerns the grand burst-in on Folkestone's harbourfront could have structural damage. To sport now, and in the Premier League, leaders Manchester City are on course for a fifth straight win. They're up 3-2 against Sunderland going into the second half. Elsewhere, Bournemouth and Liverpool are goalless at the break, so too are Leeds and Crystal Palace. And in the Scottish Premiership, Celtic's lead is now only 2 points over Rangers, who won 1-0 at Parkhead. And finally, Great Britain sealed a place in the Davis Cup tennis finals for the first time in 3 years. They've taken an unassailable 3-0 lead over Ecuador in the best of five contest at London's Copper Box Arena. That's the latest. I'm Chris Milligan.
2: Ramstock, St Paul's architect who shares his name with a bird. Four letters.
3: That's Wren. Christopher Wren.
2: Oh, well done. How do you know that?
3: I've just joined my local art society. They have expert talks every month. Last month's lecture was on the architecture of London.
4: Fill in the blanks. Find your local art society at theartsociety.org.
5: Largely dry through Sunday with plenty of sunny spells and some lighter winds, and recently just some rain moving in across western Scotland and Northern Ireland later. 19 Celsius, the temperature high.

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Beautifully produced, 1971. It's a song really about emotional growth, isn't it? Whatever that means. It's about healing after an affair. Let's be quite honest about it. It's going to take some time to get myself in shape. Carole King. The song was recorded in 1971, covered by the Carpenters in 1972. It's Boom. Here come the Manic Street Preachers.

0: I've always thought it's an ominous song. If you tolerate this, your children will be next. Manic Street Preachers here on Boom. I've seen the Wagstaff commercials, the watch commercials, and I've been terribly tempted to buy one. And then I see this. 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
11: Pickering. The southern terminus of the North Yorkshire Moors Railway, running through a national park to Gromont and the seaside town of Whitby, Pickering is gateway to the moors. The town boasts a well-preserved 13th century castle and a historic marketplace, marking its place in history as a market town and agricultural centre. 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

John Parr, that would take you back. It's Boom on a Sunday with Gilbert O'Sullivan and the Beatles, and coming up very shortly, Cat Stevens and the Ad-Libs. But first, a couple of books. I have to admit, I've only read one over the last 2 weeks, but I've been travelling around Cumbria and Northumberland and having a wonderful time, I must say, and drinking in some brilliant pubs, but that's coincidental. And by the way, go to Lancaster if you can. Small. Take one of the walking tours there. It's full of great history and great experiences and stories, and that's what novels are all about. Two books, as I said. The first one is The Calamity Club. It's long, it's big, it's American. It's set in Mississippi in 1933. It's by Catherine Stockett, and it made me laugh. 11-year-old Meg Lafleur has learned the hard way to rely on no one. Mum failed to come home one Christmas Eve, and then she was stuck in the town's orphanage. Meets Birdie, young woman who's come to Mississippi, determined to remind her socialite sister of the impoverished family she left behind. And as the Depression tightens its grip, Birdie begins to suspect that her sister's so-called charmed life may be founded on a tapestry of lies. So you have basically a relationship between two women. It's bold, it's heartwarming, it's very, very funny. It's called The Calamity Club. It is a long read. And I suppose by saying it's a long read, you could say it's value for money. Full price, I couldn't find it discounted anywhere. However, Ewan Clegg has recommended a book you can get on discount, and I've checked it out. It's very good again. You Should Be Dancing, My Life with the Bee Gees by Dennis Bryan. Now, I knew the name from the old album credits, but I'd never met him. I didn't realise that he'd started with Amen Corner. It's a lovely read, this great insight into pluses and negatives of fame at a level, I guess, that most of us will never know. It's universal, isn't it? It's nicely written. You'll find you finish it really quickly, which you won't with the other book. The other book will take you an age, but it'll give you a lot of joy. It's easy sometimes to forget that what you listen to on Boom, the music on Boom, took more than just, well, in the case of the Bee Gees, three people. And Dennis was the heartbeat of the Bee Gees in many ways. So I'd recommend both books to you. The Calamity Club by Catherine Stockett. I'll see you in 6 weeks' time if you read that. And Ewan Clegg's recommendation, which I agree with totally. You Should Be Dancing, My Life with the Bee Gees.

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it's a favourite of mine, and the movie is well worth revisiting. It's never shown on television these days. Paul Jones, from the film that he starred in the 1960s called Privilege, and I've Been a Bad, Bad Boy. Talking of which, Les Ross is coming. I'll see you next week.

0: From the Sky News Centre at 4, the Women's and Equalities Minister says tackling misogyny across society is everyone's business as a new task force is launched. It'll bring together groups, experts, local leaders and ministers to look at harmful behaviour and attitudes online, at work and in communities. Russian officials say Ukrainian forces have launched more than 1,000 drones, including at targets in Moscow. The Russian capital's mayor claims the attack was planned with the aim of disrupting elections happening today. Russia's also blaming Ukraine and the UK for cyber attacks, but insists all votes will be counted. Defence Secretary Wes Streetings reiterated Britain's position.
1: This is Putin's war. It's a war of his choosing. It was unprovoked, and it is vital that the Ukrainians prevail, because history teaches us that when tyrants go unchallenged, they come back for more.
0: Princess Diana's brother says Harry and Meghan's media treatment echoes what happened to his sister. Earl Spencer's described press coverage of the Duke and Duchess of Sussex as a cancerous influence on their life. Ed Sheeran's apologised to fans for making mistakes as he opened his first show since rapper Macklemore was dropped for making pro-Palestinian remarks on stage. The controversy prompted all of his support acts to quit the US leg of his tour. Sport, and Rangers have cut the gap on Scottish Premiership leader Celtic to 2 points with a 1-0 win at their old firm rivals. It's the second derby victory in 8 days for Derek McInnes' men, who came out on top in last Sunday's League Cup quarter-final.
2: It's not easy coming here, or the circumstances you're under and what you face. We knew we would have to overcome a Celtic team who are a bit wounded at the minute, and coming here and winning has nae been par for the course for them for a long time, but I thought we played with a lot of confidence.
0: Manchester City maintained their 100% start to the Premier League season with a 5-3 victory over Sunderland. Liverpool were 1-0 winners at Bournemouth. A Manchester United kick-off later this hour at Fulham. That's the latest. I'm Chris Milligan.
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4: Rain moves into Northern Ireland and Western Scotland tonight, but staying dry elsewhere with clear spells, turning chilly with a few mist patches and lows of 11 degrees Celsius.

Good afternoon, it's Les Ross here with you on Boom Radio, and thanking Simon Bates for the last couple of hours. He's back. He had it off last weekend, remember? Anyway, nice to hear you, Simon. In fact, it's so good to have you back where you belong. You sounded swell, Dolly. Simon, sorry, slight identity confusion there. How could I mix up Simon Bates with my Aunt Dolly? They look nothing like each other. Well, maybe in a certain light. Righto, I've forgotten to announce the first record. I'm a record announcer, you say, or so rumour has it. Yeah, Lou Christie it was. She Sold Me Magic, a smaller hit for him way back, on the Buddha Records label. Do you remember Buddha Records? Yeah, they weren't like all the other labels. I mean, all the records back then were, the 45s, the singles, they were round and thin. But the Buddha Records, they were round, but much fatter. Who's coming up in the next couple of hours? All the likes of the Moody Blues, Cliff Richard, Donna Summer, Perry Como, Marvin Gaye, Jerry Rafferty, Lulu Nilsson, Yvonne Elliman. We've got a great Elvis track coming up. And also this one, an early hit for Status Quo. Do you remember with that great intro by Harmonica? All right, thank you very much, Monica. Let the Quo have a go.

Back to back, track to track on Boom Radio. Status Quo's Down the Dustpipe, followed there by the fabulous Lulu and Independence. A hit for Lou in, 1993? Yeah, 1993. Yeah. When you get to my age, the 1990s is just like the week before last. Right, who's been in touch with me? les@boomradio.co.uk if you want to drop me an email. les@boomradio.co.uk. Lynn Hassell's been in touch, and Shirley Richmond. This is about... I was going on about AI last week and the fact that I could be replaced by AI any minute. Easy for me to say, I know. Yeah, yeah. In fact, I've sounded so good today, I think the secret's out. I am the AI replacement of the real Les Ross. I really am. Anyway, nice to hear from you, Lynn Hassell and Shirley Richmond, on that subject. And also Steve and Jenny Webb got in touch from Withall. Steve says he doesn't like the sound much of AI, really, and would prefer... the real me came back again. All right. We'll see what we can do. Anyway, Steve should know about this stuff because he spent a lot of his life as an engineer in broadcasting. Yeah. Now, we've got an engineer at Boom Radio. Yeah. My job is to break the equipment and our engineer's job is to fix it. Yeah. I keep him very busy.

Chris Andrews it was. Of course, the two big hits were Yesterday Man and To Whom It Concerns, and that was his third and only other top 40 hit, Stop That Girl. You don't hear that one on the radio very much, except here on Boom Radio just then. Righto, hello to who we got here. Oh, Jim Powell has got in touch from Broadstairs. Hello, Jim. And it's wife Kitty's big birthday coming up this coming Thursday, 24th of September. Yeah, yeah. Jim says, I won't tell you which big birthday it is, but the first number is between 6 and 8, and the second number is the water freezing point in degrees centigrade. I still need more clues, to be honest. Happy birthday, Kitty, for Thursday, and lots of love from Jim. Who else we got here? Oh, quick hello to Louise Richardson in Birmingham. And I mentioned her the other week. She said to say hello to her neighbour, Carol, who first turned her on to Boom Radio, and to remind Carol to put Louise's bins out while Louise was on holiday. And I think she did that, but Louise has written to me again saying that Carol never mentioned that she'd heard her mention, as it were. Too many mentions. Anyway, the main thing is, did you put the bins out, Carol? That's the main thing. Keep it practical, that's what I say. And still in Birmingham, hello to Selwyn and Phil. Hello, Selwyn. Hello, Phil. Selwyn, you're doing great. And I know Phil is with you all the way. Righto, let's keep this thing going with this lovely hit from the Dooleys, who are currently at the dentist. Open wide and say, ah. Oh, that looks nasty. They'll all have to come out.

0: It's 20 past four. We have the Dooleys there, the love of my life, a hit of theirs from the 70s. And in just a minute or two here on Boom Radio, we'll have a great hit from the 60s from Cliff Richard. Yeah, yeah. 70s, 60s. Ah, but what if I love music from the 50s?
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6: 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Mevagissey is a picturesque village in Cornwall. It has a thriving fishing industry and is the second biggest fishing port in Cornwall. Andrew Pears, the founder of Pears Soap, was born in the village, and the inaugural episode of the popular TV series Two Fat Ladies was filmed in Mevagissey and the surrounding areas. 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

rock and roll. Sure, what he wanted. Before that, it was Cliff Richard. I could easily fall. Oh, I know what you mean, Cliff. It's why I've stopped wearing shoes with laces, yeah. Quick hello to my friend Alan Harding in Rugby. He's had a conundrum on his mind. He's finally worked it out. The difference between a kangaroo and a kangaroot. Yeah. One's a wild animal in Australia and the other one's a Geordie trapped in a lift. Yeah, Alan's the rugby harbour master. Yeah, yeah, he's been very busy recently, of course, with the problems in the Straits of Hormuz. It's meant extra pressure on rugby harbour. Here's a new one from Paul Heaton called Sad Songs and Lawsuits. It's a story that doesn't end well.

the guy from Beautiful South, Paul Heaton, Sad Songs and Lawsuits, a track from his album Genius. Okay, time for our Motown artist doing a non-Motown song. And Burt Kempfert and his orchestra. Always love a bit of Burt Kempfert. Remember Bye Bye Blues, their big hit instrumental. Lots of others as well, including Dankeschön. Burt Kempfert wrote the tune. It was an instrumental to start with, his orchestra. Then words were added later. And guess what? Motown got hold of it. Courtesy Martha and the Vandellas, and it's brilliant. Listen to the build-up.

0: think it's appropriate if I say thank you to Martha and the Vandellas for Dankeschön, and particular original Vandella Rosalind Ashford, who was singing along on that track, who we lost this last week. Oh, great Motown artist, Martha and the Vandellas, and Dankeschön. Which I'm a bit of a key change fan, and there were plenty on that one, weren't there? And you heard it here on Boom Radio. It's good here, isn't it?
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Frankie and Johnny, Sam Cooke on Boom Radio. Before that was the Moody Blues asking the question. Yeah, well, don't look at me, Francis. I'm Les Ross. The only answer I can think of at the moment is that you should sign up now for our free Boom newsletter. 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It's the Wagstaff SW9 GMT, a true collector's timepiece retailing at £949. 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Well, well, well. It's the Village People. Well, well, well, well. Yeah, I've already done that bit. Yeah. Yeah. Village People. They're going west. Yeah, I've done the occasional radio show that did the same thing.

0: That's the Village People disappearing in a westerly direction, I presume. Yeah, yeah. Les Ross sat here in Warwick talking at you. Lovely day today. Bit breezy, but sunny and a high of 19 Celsius, 67 Fahrenheit. Hey, stay tuned. I've got details coming up a bit later of how you can see me live on stage next Thursday evening if you can make it to Royal Leamington Spa. And who doesn't want to come to Leamington Spa?
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And same hour, they've had one drink too many. I haven't had any yet, but come 6 o'clock, it'll certainly be the downing of a double gin and tonic at the very least. For those of you that thought Junior Walker and the All-Stars recorded the original version of How Sweet It Is to Be Loved By You, wrong! It was, in fact, Marvin

0: From the Sky News Centre at 5, the head of Girl Guiding says it's vital girls' perspectives are heard in a new task force designed to tackle gender-based violence. It's bringing together women's organisations, academics and local leaders to root out harmful attitudes at work and online. Lottie Runsey is a guide near Derby and recalls what happened to her once in a science class.
1: A boy behind me threw a paper ball at me, then told me to pick it up. And then when I said no, he asked if I was on my period. I shouldn't have to threaten to report him for him not to ask intrusive questions about my body just because I refused to pick up something he threw at me.
0: Press treatment of Prince Harry and Meghan's been likened to that of what Diana went through, according to the late princess's brother. Earl Spencer's new book makes allegations against the king, which Buckingham Palace has distanced itself from. The Liberal Democrats want a Secretary of State for Civilian Readiness, arguing preparing for wars not being taken seriously enough. NATO this week urged the UK to have a credible path towards hitting defence spending goals. The government says decisions will be made in a spending review. Three people have been hurt in a stabbing outside a gay bar in Liverpool city centre. A weapon's been found. Sport now, and Manchester United are at Fulham in the last Premier League game before the international break. Live to Mike Bovill at Craven Cottage.
2: Fulham 0, Manchester United 0, although I'm not sure how. Just in the last few minutes, Fulham have had a ton of chances. The latest for Josh King, he's gone close twice, so has Sander Berge and Oscar Bob. But Manchester United have hit a post through Bruno Fernandes. Fulham 0, Manchester United 0.
0: Early leaders Manchester City made it 5 wins from 5 top flight games with a 5-3 victory at home to Sunderland. Liverpool got past Bournemouth 1-0. And Rangers have retaken second place in the Scottish Premiership with a 1-0 victory at Celtic in the Old Firm derby. That's the latest. I'm Chris Milligan.
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4: Rain moves into Northern Ireland and Western Scotland tonight, but staying dry elsewhere with clear spells, turning chilly with a few mist patches and lows of 11 degrees Celsius.
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Hiya, Les Ross here on Boom Radio for another hour, and then we'll let poor Obi loose with the Boom Request Show. Yes, he'll actually play the music you've asked to hear. If you've emailed Les at boomradio.co.uk, I might say hello to you. Can't play request music, no, that's Paul's job. And, well, he calls it a job, but I might say hello to you. Les at boomradio.co.uk, but I've heard actually from... I'll say hello to you whether you like it or not, of course. Philip Deakin got in touch again. I mentioned him a couple of weeks ago, and he said he was listening to the show driving back from Cambridge, but he didn't tell me where he was driving back to, as it were, only from. Well, he's been in touch again. He was driving home to Romford from Cambridge. Well, there you are. That was a couple of weeks ago. I presume you've got home by now, although it can be busy, that road from Cambridge to Romford, can't it? And Ralph Shervington in Surrey, yes, hope the Horsham and Dorking Model Railway Exhibition went well. In fact, it's still on for another, or has it just finished? I think it has. Anyway, if you've been at that exhibition, you're probably not listening. You're probably hearing me on catch-up. I always sound so much better on catch-up, because this original version is, well, it's just a rehearsal, really, isn't it? Okay, here come Mel and Tim, and they brought their own audience with them. Ooh, I think that was Tim getting his whistle out.

0: Back to back, track to track on Boom Radio. That was Eddie Grant, I Don't Want to Dance, preceded by Mel and Tim with their Backfield in Motion. Yeah, Backfield in Motion is a term used in American football.
1: Yeah, I see. Yeah.
0: And that's the end of this very brief sports feature here on the Les Ross Show on Boom Radio. Hey, I'm escaping from the radio this coming week. I'm going to make a personal appearance, and I can be very personal when I want to be. Yeah, yeah. In Leamington Spa, Royal Leamington Spa, at the Royal Spa Centre. In fact, it's also royal. I might be wearing a crown. I'm going to be interrupting the That'll Be The Day show. It's brilliant. It's been going for ages. World-class performances. That's what the viewers say about That'll Be The Day, and they're there on Thursday the 24th of September at the Royal Spa Centre in Leamington Spa. There's rock and roll, there's our kind of music, you know what I mean, proper music, and comedy and all kinds, and as I say, and me as well. But you can't have everything, can you? If you'd like to come along, if you go to the That'll Be The Day show website, you can get tickets for the Royal Spa Centre this coming Thursday the 24th September. And once you've seen me, I don't think they'll give you your money back, but still, you can try. Okay, I'll remind you of that again before I go. Oh, yes, I will. Now, here's a classic favourite from Harry Nilsson. Yeah, yeah, yeah. Although, whenever I hear this song, it doesn't cheer me up much. No.

0: Never did cheer up. Harry Nilsson.
1: Without you. Jill Williams has been in touch from West Kirby on the Wirral, and must say hello to her friend Anne Hoey from Liverpool. Well, just up the road from the Wirral. And Anne is doing a tandem skydive next Sunday, the 27th. So we're doing it today because they'll all be busy this time next Sunday, doing a tandem skydive. Anne Hoey's doing that in aid of the Clatterbridge Cancer Charity at Clatterbridge Hospital. And she's jumping for Jeff. Yeah, Jeff Eggleston is the man in question. And her sponsorship has already passed £5,000. Well done, Jill. You've still got a week to support it as well. Anne's husband, Dave, and all the family and friends and the dog, Bob, they're all rooting for you, Anne, next Sunday there in the tandem skydive for the Clatterbridge Cancer Charity. A tandem skydive, that's interesting, isn't it? It's hard enough doing a skydive, I think, but two of you on a bike as well. Whoa! That's some parachute, isn't it? Okie doke, comedy time. Frankie Howard and June Whitfield in bed, asleep. Oh, I think June's waking up.
2: Shatim. Shatim.
3: Huh? What? Hmm?
2: Oh, we Shatim.
3: Oh, give over. Not again. Do you know what time it is? It's 3:30. Oh, get off. Now, look, stop that. What on earth got into you? It's not Friday, is it?
2: Oh, Shatim.
3: Oh, look, cut that out. Pull yourself together, woman. Look, control yourself. And get back on your own side. I've got to be on the first tee at 6:30.
2: Oh, Shatim. Shatim. Oh,
3: speak English, woman. Whatever's the matter with you? Here. Leave my scarf alone. Get your hands off. Look, if I go down and make you a cup of cocoa, will you go back to sleep?
2: Because you're tame, mon amour.
3: All right. But look, don't go mad. Because I'm getting on a bit now, you know. Hang on, wait a minute. I'll just put my glasses on. Oh, they're nice. Where'd you get those? Here, put that light out. What are you thinking of?
2: I want to look at you.
3: Don't be disgusting. I knew I should have taken you to see old Calcutta.
2: Oh.
3: Wait a minute. Wait for me.
2: Oh.
3: Here, be careful. Mind my cartilage.
2: Oh.
3: Oh, now look what you've made me do. My foot's gone right through the sheet. That's your fault. Why don't you cut your toenails?
2: Oh.
3: Oh, look at the size of that hole. You'll have to stitch that up in the morning. I suppose you could send them back. They're still under guarantee.
2: Oh, mon amour.
3: It's no good. You're wasting your time. You'll have to start again.
2: Je t'aime. Je t'aime.
3: Oh, dear.
2: Mon amour.
3: Did you set that alarm?
2: Oh, yes.
3: Because if you didn't and I'm late, I'll never get a game. They start queuing up before dawn.
2: Oh, maintenant. Viens.
3: Do you know Arthur went round in 89 last week? That's not bad for a bloke with one arm. Oh, yes. He's playing very well, he is. Mind you, I must say it was neck and neck up until the 17th. Then I took a 7-iron. I got underneath it. Here, what are you doing? Eh? Oh, all right then. So, I gave it plenty of top spin. It hit the back of the green, dug in, and it came back, you see. And you're not listening, are you? You wait till you want to tell me something. Now, you wait.
4: Well, go to sleep.
3: Yes, pardon.
4: I said go to sleep.
3: But I'm all wide awake now. I thought you wanted to...
4: Yes, well, I don't now. Good night.
3: Well, that's nice, isn't it? Oh.
1: Romance is not dead. But it's not very well, is it? Frankie Howard and June Whitfield. Up, je t'aime. Les Ross here on Boom Radio. Now, what's all this about?
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Close brackets, his latest flame. Elvis actually sings Marie's the name of his latest flame, doesn't he? So we missed out the of altogether. Elvis never even mentioned the brackets. Tut, tut, considering he's Elvis Presley, you'd think he'd get some of the detail right, wouldn't you? For that, Chicago, singing about the old days. And that song's from 1975. So they're even older days than you realised. Righto, moving along swiftly, and you don't hear me do that very often. Here's a great one from Dr. Hook, or as we Brummies call him, Dr. Rook. My favourite of

Dr. Hook admiring the lady with the sexy eyes. Shame about the knobbly knees, but you can't have everything, can you, eh? Hello, Ken Cook on the Costa Blanca, and Gillian as well. Hello to both the cooks there. And Ken has made a comedy suggestion. It's on the list, Ken. Yeah, they're on the Costa Blanca. Yeah, well, right. Slightly cheaper than the Costa Fortune. Alan Wright, he's actually suggested a whole new feature for the show where we play songs with ridiculous lyrics. This is only a two-hour show, Alan. Now, I'm not saying there aren't quite a lot of songs with ridiculous lyrics, but that would take up the next, 5 years' worth of shows? Songs with ridiculous lyrics? This isn't one of them. This is a brand new song. We love this. It's called Is There a Reason by Kenny Herbert and David Payton, both great Edinburgh musicians. David Payton, you remember, is the lead singer of Pilot. Anyway, Kenny and David doing their stuff. Sometimes

0: Is There a Reason? Kenny Herbert and David Paton. That is wonderful. I love that. It's a really contemplative song, isn't it? Now, I don't know what it means, but I'm sure when I find out what the meaning of contemplative is, I'll find out I was right all the time.
1: One of the nicest stories that I've heard is from a friend of mine about a family member called Bob. Bob was cremated, and after his cremation, his ashes were returned to the family, and they decided to divide his ashes between various containers that they decided to call bottles of Bob. And they gave these bottles to a few close friends and family members, and they would take the bottles with them on holidays and special events or occasions, and then they would take photos of Bob in these various locations and send the photos to each other. And I just thought it was such a lovely way to keep his memory alive, because it encouraged his loved ones to keep talking about him and to keep including him in their lives. He was someone that loved to travel, loved to have new experiences, and they wanted to make sure that he remained a part of that.
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0: The Angels sang My Boyfriend's Back. No detail on their boyfriend's front, but, I think we'll leave it there. Followed by Jerry Rafferty, Night Owl. I always thought Night Owl was as good as Baker Street, but, yeah, you know, what do I know? I'm only an expert. Hello to Michelle Lay, who has written to me saying she's from Berkshire, and she said, I heard you mention the other week a lady called Leslie Sanderson, who said that she was trying to make her way back to her seat in the second half of a theatre show, and a man in front of her was taking a bit of a time in, to find his seat. And it turned out it was Andrew Lloyd Webber who was holding proceedings up. And she said, what about that? Michelle says, I was a ticket lady at the Hexagon Theatre in Reading once, and Andrew Lloyd Webber was visiting, and he came to the door that I was taking tickets on, but he came to the wrong door. So I had to show him the right one. She says, you'd have thought he'd have been used to theatres. Yeah. Andrew Lloyd Webber. He gets about, doesn't he, eh? Mainly in the theatre, it happens to be said. And quick hello to Steve Hooper in Hensford, a Revolver fan. I used to be on a TV show called Revolver till it stopped being on. And well done, Steve. What taste. OK, we've already had our comedy song, but here's one that would certainly fit into the novelty category itself from Perry Como. Can we have a nice sooty xylophone intro, please?
1: Yeah, lovely.
0: Perry Como, Hard

0: hot dog.
1: Hot dog, yeah. I think a hot dog is a kind of variation on a hot diggity. And as it happens, I don't like my diggities hot. I prefer them cold, or at the most lukewarm.
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The Tremolos, Helule, Helule. I never did find out what that meant. I think it's Swahili for hello, hello, but I could be wrong on that. Les Ross about to say cheerio and out today with Donna Summer and I Remember Yesterday. I don't. The short-term memory loss has kicked in again. Don't forget, I'll be appearing live at the Royal Spa Centre in Leamington Spa on Thursday evening during the That'll Be The Day show. Great show, great music, our kind of music, great comedy, and I'll be there to interrupt it, all right? So try and get yourself a ticket to the Royal Spa Centre Thursday. If you're listening to this show on Friday on Catch Up, you'll have missed me. I was there at the Spa Centre last night, and I was fabulous.

0: From the Sky News Centre at 6, Princess Diana's brothers repeated an allegation made in his new book that the then Prince Charles said his sister would be forgotten soon enough following her death in 1997.
1: I'm not sure I can say exactly what went through my mind, but I really was so stunned. And I just, after a stunned silence, I said, "I cannot believe you just said that." And I hung up on him.
0: Speaking to the BBC, Earl Spencer says it followed what he calls a rant about her funeral. He claims to know more about the king he's chosen not to include. Buckingham Palace previously said grief can colour memory in ways others don't recognise. The head of Girl Guiding says she welcomes the opportunity to bring girls' experience and perspectives into the discussion with the government around tackling gender-based violence. A national task force has been launched. Police have made a second murder arrest after the remains of a woman were found 7 years after disappearing. Bones were discovered in an area of shrubland in Feltham in West London in August after a wildfire the previous week. Ed Sheeran says mistakes were made after Macklemore was dropped from the British Stars World Tour, prompting his band and support acts to quit in solidarity. The rapper had made comments in support of Palestine. In sport, Manchester United are aiming to avoid a third straight defeat in all competitions as they take on Fulham in the Premier League. Mike Bovell's at Craven Cottage.
2: Well, it's not going to plan. Fulham 1, Manchester United 0. An own goal by Lisandro Martinez on 63 minutes. And Manchester United now have less than 15 minutes plus stoppage time to try and get back into this match. Fulham 1, Manchester United 0.
0: Elsewhere, leaders Manchester City made it 5 wins from 5 in the top flight by beating Sunderland 5-3. Liverpool 1, 1-0 at Bournemouth. And Celtic have suffered 3 straight defeats in all competitions after losing 1-0 at home to Rangers in the Scottish Premiership. That's the latest. I'm Chris Milligan.
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4: Rain moves into Northern Ireland and Western Scotland tonight, but staying dry elsewhere with clear spells, turning chilly with a few mist patches and lows of 11 degrees Celsius.

Hot chocolate, drinking chocolate. We'll soon need a bit of that, together with a hot water bottle, maybe. Mind you, I've got one of those to help my lower back pain at the minute, which is highly recommended by all accounts. Hello, I'm Paul Robey. This is Boom's only request show, sharing your music and memories for the next couple of hours. And we'll start in deepest Darlington. Gary Vaughan says, when I was a little lad living in Lusaka, Zambia, this was one of the first pop songs that I loved.

Yeah. A song to make you smile, especially when you think of four weddings and a funeral. The Dixie Cups from 1963, Going to the Chapel of Love, chosen by Gary Vaughan in Darlington for your wife, Mel. Hope you enjoyed hearing that once again. It's your chance to have your say in the music we play for a couple of hours every Sunday evening. Just go to boomradio.co.uk and click on requests. 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And I'd hate to let you down, particularly if there's a birthday or anniversary looming. Boomradio.co.uk, click on requests, as did Bill Hughes, who says, we've been married for 46 wonderful years. We have two boys, three grandchildren, and this is especially for my wife, Jean.

0: Big hit for Kenny Rogers with Sheena Easton, also for Ronan Keating more recently. You heard the original from Bob Seger and the Silver Bullet Band, featured on the album Stranger in Town from 1978. We've got tonight, especially for Jean and Bill Hughes on your 46th wedding anniversary. Bill describes his wife Jean as the goose.
1: What?
0: I hope that's complimentary. Nothing to do with Nottingham's Goose Fair, which is back next week, actually. Europe's biggest travelling fair, which lasts longer than ever. Goes on and on for about 10 days, I think, now. I'll play that song as well for Al Halliwell and your wife, Neat, in St Austell. Woman of the Year is Anita, according to your husband, which is nice to know. Hi, Paul, says Caroline. I'm sorry to bother you again. Okay, so far, let's see what transpires. I'm hoping you can mention Mum and Dad. It's been quite a difficult week and I'm travelling north to be with them and give them some helpful support. Mum is Susan Preston in Redcar. Dad is Peter. And this is your special song.

Just a great song, isn't it? From The Love Affair, Everlasting Love, and the words particularly poignant at the moment, says Caroline, for Mum and Dad. That's Susan and Peter in Red Car, and thinking of Mum in particular, with love from the whole family, including son Nick, Andrew, Nick's partner Amy, grandkids Sam, Ava, Ella, Evie and Fern. This is Boom's Only Request Show, and next to Scotland, Ian McDonald got in touch from Turriff, Aberdeenshire. Listens every week and hoping you can play something by my favourite artist. Where is he? Oh, here he comes. My

0: The fabulous Frankie Lane, My Friend, for Ian McDonald in Aberdeenshire. And there's more music like that across on our sister station, Boom Light, where we bring you a 50s vintage chart every Sunday afternoon at 2 o'clock. My pleasure to count down that. It was 1957 today, but you've missed it now. Had a lovely message from Barbara and Philip King in Kev Philly, who enjoyed all the songs from that particular chart. Thank you very much. Oh, by the way, more television heaven on the way this evening, just under 10 minutes away, with a great British drama theme.
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9: 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After bankruptcy, it was bought and sold again, expanding in the 60s to become a retail powerhouse. In the 70s, it became famous for its jingle. Richard Shops are filled with all the pretty things, soft and lovely pretty things to wear. The stores vanished in 99. High Street History.

Two great songs together on Boom with Lynn Anderson in her Rose Garden and the Kinks. Thank you for the days. It's 6:30. Time for some television heaven, and this is where we bring you a favourite TV theme from a series made by Zenith Productions, which wasn't exactly ATV, but it was a combination of Central and Carlton Television. Peter Lees from Sittingbourne says it's also a superb piece of music, which will go down very well on a Sunday evening. So let's have a listen, shall we?

You can't possibly have forgotten the brilliance of John Thor and Kevin Whateley. And a beautiful piece of music as well by Barrington Furlong, suggested by Peter Lees in Sittingbourne. Hope you enjoyed the theme

From Inspector Morse, this week's Television Heaven. And Kevin Whateley currently appearing in a Channel 5 drama, which I think is rather good, called Forever Home. Yes, see what you think of that. Oh, and I'd love to hear from you with your favourite TV theme, so feel free to get in touch. 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Heard from Ian Bailey in Walkden, who says, the artist concerned here is sharing the names of my wife and I, Janice and Ian.

0: Every song's a surprise on Boom. That's Society's Child by Janice Ian, especially for Janice and Ian in Walkden. A song that was banned, actually, written by Janice Ian when she was just 13 back in 1967. Next, a number one from October 1977.
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Boom Radio UK plays The Searchers and David Soul with his second and final UK number one, Silver Lady. Just gone 6:45 and a message from Reg Martin in Bicester. Hi Paul, I'm attempting to track down some old friends and I'm hoping you and Boom Radio listeners might be able to help me. Talking about Linda and Paul Bending, last known in the Mansfield area. Not far from me in Nottingham. So let's see if we can track them down. If you know their whereabouts, if you're listening, Linda and Paul Bending, do get in touch and I'll pass your details on to your old friend, Reg Martin, who's in Bicester these days. Now, we've got another newsletter about to be released and it's out next Thursday, the 24th. It includes lots of articles of interest, plus a great contest to win a hand-assembled quality watch from Wagstaff Watches. So make sure you're signed up. If you've already done this before, then you're fine, you're going to get it. But otherwise, go to boomradio.co.uk and click at the top where it says newsletter.

0: That's cheered you up, hasn't it? Russ Abbott and his Atmosphere. Almost as good as our children's favourite. We bring you another one of those at around 7:30 this evening by popular demand. And one this week written by Mitch Murray.
1: This is an Aero. And this is the sound of its minty bubbles. Conjuring melt in your mouth. Pure, bubbly joy. Melt into the moment with Aero's delicious peppermint bubbles. Aero, feel the bubbles melt.
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The superb Sandy Shaw. Nothing comes easy. And Sandy hoping to be with us again at Christmas time with another special show. She enjoyed it so much last time. This is Boom's Only Request Show. Hello, I'm Paul Robey with a bit of nostalgia and nonsense for your Sunday evening. It's an outrage, I know. News is next with Chris, and then some more of your favourites to come. Here's something special for Pamela Kirk in Berkhamsted, written by the talented Lindsay DePaul. And it's a clever arrangement, says Pamela. And if you thought pop music back then was simple and lightweight, listen to this. It's so complicated, but still an easy listen. Performed with real gusto by the Fortunes.

0: From the Sky News Centre at 7, Princess Diana's brother says as an uncle whose sister died in preventable circumstances, he worries about Prince Harry not having police protection. The Duke and Duchess of Sussex lost taxpayer-funded security when they stepped down as working royals in 2020. It's being looked at again now they've moved back to the UK. Our royal correspondent Laura Bundock's listened to an interview Earl Spencer's given ahead of the release of his new book.
1: The Earl said, I would say personally, he has worries about the fifth in line to the throne who served with the military. He'd be worried about him not having security. And he said, I would veer towards protection there. Now, obviously, the Earl has no influence when it comes to these decisions, but it's an interesting intervention.
0: Women's rights campaigners say all government departments need to commit and engage in a newly established task force if it's to be successful in tackling gender-based violence. It'll bring together local leaders, academics and organisations to address behaviours at work and online. The first session will focus on young people. Girl guiding ranger Ruby Swan shared one of her experiences.
2: It was football. I was the only girl in the team. And one of the boys turned to me on the bus and said, I don't even know why you're here. You should be back at school with the other girls.
0: Ed Sheeran's apologised to fans for making mistakes as he opened his first show since rapper Macklemore was dropped for making pro-Palestinian remarks on stage. The controversy prompted all of his support acts to quit the US leg of his tour. Three people have been hurt in a stabbing outside a gay bar in Liverpool city centre. A weapon's been found. Sport now, and early leaders Manchester City made it 5 wins from 5 Premier League games with a 5-3 victory over Sunderland. Manchester United needed a late equaliser to finish 1-1 at Fulham and avoid a third straight defeat in all competitions. Liverpool were 1-0 winners at Bournemouth in boss Andoni Iraola's first visit to his former club. And in the Scottish Premiership, Rangers moved 2 points off the top of the table with a 1-0 win at leaders Celtic. That's the latest. I'm Chris Milligan.
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4: Rain moves into Northern Ireland and Western Scotland tonight, but staying dry elsewhere with clear spells, turning chilly with a few mist patches and lows of 11 degrees Celsius.

Feel the Sunshine with the Beach Boys, Heroes and Villains. Now, who was talking about complicated songs? Oh, it was Pamela Kirk in Berkhamsted, wasn't it, who suggested we play The Fortunes, Storm in a Teacup, which we did just before the news at 7 o'clock with Chris. Hello, I'm Paul Robey, and here we go with more of your music and memories for a Sunday evening. This is Boom's only request show, and I'd love to hear from you. 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Book yourself a place for the next couple of weeks or so, especially if there's a birthday or anniversary looming, and I'll see what I can do for you.

Not stirish up Sunday yet, surely. Johnny Nash on Boom, and looking forward to another children's favourite in about 20 minutes. I bet you can't wait. Well, just try to contain yourself, if at all possible, and we'll bring you one by popular demand written by Mitch Murray. Meanwhile, to Hatfield, Lucy D says, it's my dad's birthday, and this is his favourite song. So mention him, please, Jimmy, my dad, and play the Beatles. Is there

from the album Rubber Soul. The Beatles on Boom for Jimmy in Hatfield from your daughter Lucy. Happy 69th birthday. And I should also say, happy birthday, Sophia Loren. 92 today. Goodness gracious me. Now, I've got a message here from Keith Seven in Heena, who says, been listening to Boom Radio for a few months now. First heard it on the car radio, and my wife Marie said, can we get it on our DAB radio? Well, we couldn't then, but I've since bought her a Roberts DAB Plus radio for her 70th birthday. And you can get Boom on it straight away. It's on all day long. Just brilliant. Bless you, Keith and Marie. Hope you enjoy this.

both very popular artists on Boom's Only Request show, Dolly Parton and Kenny Rogers together, Islands in the Stream. And I should just mention that our One More Dream winners, the Monarchs Blues Band, are on stage this evening in Chester at Alexander's. If you're in the vicinity, well worth a visit. Their recent single, Barefootin', you may have heard us play, is sure to be on their set list tonight. And also, they're going on a special cruise fairly soon, which you can be part of too. We'll tell you more about that in the weeks to come. So keep listening to Boom and spread the word. Peter Kavanagh from Irby in the Marsh says, I first heard this song on the Steve Wright show, and I thought I'd heard them all, but this one caught me out. Never hear it anywhere, and I think it's worthy for other folks to see what they think as well, especially for my wife Loretta of 48 years.

0: Every song's a surprise on Boom, and how good to hear the Sanford Townsend Band. Smoke from a Distant Fire, as chosen by Peter Kavanagh for your wife Loretta at Irby in the Marsh. Great suggestion, Peter.
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18: 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Southend started life as a fishing village, including oyster farming. It has the longest pleasure pier in the world, despite four major fires and a boat crashing into it. In the early 60s, one in five television sets were made by its company Echo, and it became the 52nd city in England. Boom Radio, across the UK, including Southend.

0: We know how much you like a bit of Sunday soul as we keep the faith with Sissy Stone, Gone But Not Forgotten, preceded by Tom Jones, Dropped From The Voice. It's an outrage. 7:30 and time for a children's favourite. A word first of all from Brenda in Sheffield, who heard us play Teddy Bear's Picnic by Henry Hall a couple of weeks ago. She says, when I was a child, my family used to stay at my auntie's caravan at Thornwick Bay near Bridlington. And one day we were going to visit the beach at Danes Dyke, and walking through the woods, my family started singing the song. I was terrified and thought the bears were coming to eat us. I remember telling them to stop singing or the bears will hear us. Always makes me chuckle at the memory, but I was quite frightened at the time. Thanks for your kind words about Boom, Brenda. This week's is chosen by Pat Frost in Leighton Buzzard. And Pat says, it reminds me of my brother, although he was older, and I felt he might have felt like this about his little sister.
1: Hello, darling.
2: Four. There's something funny around here. What is it? Oh, it's you. Come here and sit down. You're going to have the truth told about you and put on record. Here, please do not sit too close to me. I've just had my breakfast. Thank you. Who put salt in the sugar bowl? Who put fireworks in the coal? Who put a real-life toad in the hole? My brother. Who put jam in mother's shoe? Who made real caterpillar stew? Who locked granddad in the loo? My brother. My brother said it wasn't he who put shampoo in grandma's tea. My brother said that it was me. My brother's rotten. Who squeezed toothpaste round the hall? Who put soot in the baby's ball? Who drew things on the garden wall? My brother. You ought to see what he drew. Oh, what a surprise. Nobody knew what it was really, but everybody had a jolly good idea. And he wrote slogans. Down with young mothers, that was one. Because he don't think my mum knows how to bring us up right. I don't think so either. You know, every night when we're wide awake, she makes us go to bed. And then in the morning when we're fast asleep, she makes us get up. Whose pet mouse made Auntie shriek? Who ate glue and couldn't speak? What clever dick was sick for a week? My brother. Who keeps maggots in a tin? Plays the twist on his violin. Who's been getting at the gin? My brother. He looks just like a chimney sweep, but dirt, they say, is just skin deep. I know he's good when he's asleep. But you don't know what he's dreaming about, do you? Who wouldn't mind if I ride his bike? Who lets me shoot his gun if I like? Who says I'm best at football, Ludo, snakes and ladders, hide and seek, chasing each other up and down the garden, pinching little girls up the high street? Well, he's gotta say I'm best, cause I'm bigger than he is, and if he don't say I'm best at everything, I'll bash him. Ha ha! My lovely, lovely brother. Come on, mate, let's get out of here before you fall down the hole in the middle. Come on, give us your hand. We're gonna walk. Here. Here, what have you had in your hand? Have you? Four.
0: Terry Scott, My Brother. Fabulous children's favourite this week, chosen by Pat Frost in Leighton Buzzard. So over to you. Let me know about a song that evokes all kinds of wonderful childhood memories. Perhaps a song you used to hear played by Uncle Mac or Ed Stewpot Stewart, possibly even by Tony Blackburn when he hosted Junior Choice for a while. 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Another children's favourite next Sunday at about 7:30.

Recognise the voice or the piano playing? Some early Elton John in Bluesology, Come Back Baby. And another legendary singer-songwriter tonight on Boom at 9 o'clock. Don McLean is our special guest on Choices in conversation with Phil Riley, and Don choosing some of his favourite songs and sharing some great recollections about his lifetime as well.

0: A wonderful interpretation of the Cole Porter song, first heard in the 1934 musical Anything Goes. That's a bit of a more recent recording by Gary Shearston. I Get a Kick Out of You. And next, one of the most popular artists on Boom's Only Request show.
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Two great songs together on Boom. Olivia Newton-John, If Not For You, and the brilliant Billy Fury. Hardly a week goes by without one of his songs being chosen on Boom's Only Request show. And Halfway to Paradise, suggested by Lewis in Gosport, who tells me he's only 34, but loves the music of Billy Fury and loves Boom Radio as well, which is very nice to know.

canned heat on the road again. I don't know about you, I don't like driving anymore at all. I suppose I never did that much, but prefer to travel as much as I possibly can by train. Don't like planes much either. Perhaps I'm best staying at home in Nottingham. Hello, I'm Paul Robey. This is Boom's Only Request Show, and I'd love to hear from you, perhaps for Television Heaven, if there's a particular TV theme you'd love to hear again. We particularly enjoy vintage TV themes from the 60s and the 70s, so have a think back. Let me know about one of those, perhaps. Boom, boom.

Bonnie Francis, If I Didn't Care. Thanks ever so much for your company. I hope you've enjoyed our music and memories, and perhaps we can do it again next week with a special song for you or someone you know. 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I'll see what I can do. And when we catch up again next Sunday at 6 o'clock, it will officially be autumn. Scary, isn't it?

0: From the Sky News Centre at 8, Princess Diana's brothers denied making threats in claiming there's more he could have included in his new book about the king, but chose not to. Old Spencer repeated allegations from it in a TV interview, including the then Prince Charles said his sister would soon be forgotten following her death. He says he had a duty to write the memoir. Jenny Bond's a former royal correspondent.
1: A lot of people have accused him of just profiteering here, and he said that's the last thing on his mind. And so we must believe him on that. I think one way he could help us believe him completely is perhaps he donated all the profits from the book to Diana's charity.
0: Buckingham Palace previously said grief can cloud reason. A new national task force is being set up to tackle hatred and abuse towards women. It'll bring together different groups, experts and councils, with the Equalities Minister saying tackling misogyny should be everyone's responsibility. Germany's Chancellor has described the state election result as a disaster, but has promised to stay in office. Exit polls suggest Friedrich Merz's Christian Democratic Union got 5% of the vote in one area, with heavy losses expected too in Berlin. Drivers have been warned to avoid an area of Glasgow because of a building fire. Firefighters were called to Paisley Road West near Cessnock at around 5:45 this evening. Sport: Manchester United rescued a 1-1 draw at Fulham in the Premier League to avoid a third straight defeat in all competitions. Mateus Cunha scored in the 89th minute for the visitors. Boss Michael Carrick was impressed with how they responded to going behind to an own goal.
2: The boys could have thought, you know, it's one of those days and it's gone against us, but I really liked the reaction. The way we finished the game and come back into the game would be easy for that game to go in another direction. So we nearly won it at the end.
0: Early leaders Manchester City got past Sunderland 5-3 to maintain their winning start. Liverpool won 1-0 at Bournemouth. And Rangers got a 1-0 win at Celtic to move 2 points off the top of the Scottish Premiership. That's the latest. I'm Chris Milligan.
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4: Rain moves into Northern Ireland and Western Scotland tonight, but staying dry elsewhere with clear spells, turning chilly with a few mist patches and lows of 11 degrees Celsius.

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0: 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On average, Cardiff claims more hours of sunlight than Milan. It's one of the smallest capitals in Europe and also one of the newest. The city has the oldest record store in the world. Dating back to 1894, it used to sell wax records. And the Wales Millennium Centre in Cardiff won the Lou of the Year awards twice. 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

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You're with The Easy Hour here on Boom Radio. And if you're enjoying the music tonight, do try our sister station, Boom Light. She plays beautiful, easy listening and all your 50s favourites, night and day. 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

0: From the Sky News Centre at 9, Princess Diana's brothers repeated an allegation made in his new book that the then Prince Charles said his sister would be forgotten soon enough following her death in 1997.
1: I'm not sure I can say exactly what went through my mind, but I really was so stunned. And I just, after a stunned silence, I said, "I cannot believe you just said that," and I hung up on him.
0: Speaking to the BBC, Earl Spencer says it followed what he calls a rant about her funeral. He claims to know more about the king he's chosen not to include. Buckingham Palace previously said grief can colour memory in ways others don't recognise. The head of Girl Guiding says she welcomes the opportunity to bring girls' experience and perspectives into discussion with the government around tackling gender-based violence. A national task force has been launched. Ed Sheeran's admitted mistakes and says he thought about not performing anymore after rapper Macklemore was kicked off his tour. The US venue was unhappy at the Support Act's pro-Palestine messaging on stage. Polls have closed in Russia's first parliamentary election since the invasion of Ukraine in 2022. An exit poll reported by state media is projecting a convincing win for the Kremlin-backed United Russia Party with 49.4% of the vote. Sport: Manchester United's 1-1 Premier League draw at Fulham saw them escape defeat with a deflected last-gasp Mateus Cunha equaliser. But former captain and pundit Gary Neville has condemned the worst 10 minutes he's ever seen from a United side. He says he was stunned at how they started the match at Craven Cottage.
2: "They were absolutely mannequins. I've never seen a Manchester United team for 15 minutes walk around out of possession as much as that. Fulham had 46 passes in the first couple of minutes of the game to get a chance. 46 passes, Fulham against Manchester United."
0: Manchester City topped the table by 3 points after a fifth straight league win, 5-3 over Sunderland. Liverpool got a 1-0 victory at Bournemouth to move sixth. And Celtic have suffered three straight defeats in all competitions after losing 1-0 at home to Rangers in the Scottish Premiership. That's the latest. I'm Chris Milligan. B-O-O-M.
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4: Monday will see cloudy skies across the north with some outbreaks of light rain. Brighter in the south and feeling warm in the sunny spells. Highs of 23 degrees Celsius.
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6: He is an icon of pop music. He has written some of the most popular songs ever. He's still going strong too, having just performed at the White House. He has new music out now. I'm Phil Riley, and this week on Boom Radio, these are the choices of Don McLean. 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
7: Well, thank you for having me. I always love to do anything involved with the UK.
6: It's great. It's great to have you. And we're going to talk about your new album, American Boys, and play a couple of tracks from that. Is this the first album for quite a while for you?
7: Oh, I think it's about 3 years or something like that, maybe. I don't know. You had the pandemic in there,
6: yeah,
7: which added a couple of lost years. I didn't lose those years because I ended up doing a children's book, and I ended up doing a documentary movie called The Day the Music Died, the story of Don McLean's American Pie, which became an award-winning and highly praised documentary. Completely surprised me. But it's a wonderful, wonderful documentary, and it's first, really, in its class of documentaries about single songs. And American Pie, all songs, really deserves this, because in the course of making this this documentary, I realized this song was percolating inside of me for almost 10 years. Wow. So it's different from anything else I ever did in that way, as and many other ways.
6: Yeah, now the new album is called American Boys. Let's play the title track, and this is a great sort of reflection and homage to the start of rock and roll and pop music, isn't it?
7: It's just for fun, you know, it's a dance song. It's the opposite of American Pie, really. It's one of those, you're the guys that gave us rock and roll type things, but it's, what I like about the chorus is American boys invented rock and roll. America invented the blues. We invented rock and roll. We invented jazz. This comes from our history, mostly from the South, the involvement black and white, slavery, the struggles, the blood, the suffering, all the rest of it. It's all part of this mixture, really, that caused America to invent these kinds of music. So I'm not a flag waver, but I am tired of people forgetting what's what. And so that's one thing I like about the song.

0: American Boys from the new album. The album is called American Boys. It's by Don McLean, and that is the title track. It's got a great honky-tonk sound to that. And your voice is still in great shape, Don. Is there anything you do to keep the voice sounding as good as it still is?
1: I drink too much. I stay up all hours of the night. You know, I don't smoke. I don't do any drugs, anything like that. I gave up, well, smoking and things that weren't good for me probably 40 years ago.
0: Now, you were born in New York, upstate New York, weren't you, in 45? And I think the story goes that you had asthma and therefore missed a lot of school and probably spent more time listening to the radio than everybody else. Is that true? Is that how you got into loving music so much?
1: Yeah. You know, my background is, first of all, I raised two very nice children. And that was a very interesting experience for me because I really wasn't cut out to do that kind of thing, but I ended up doing it and loved it. And they're all children are incredibly creative. They dance, they sing, they paint, they fantasize, and then they've got to go to school, and it's kind of taken out of them. So in a way, I was sick every year in the like I say for the kindergarten through the sixth or seventh grade. And I would be home for 3 weeks, a month.
0: Wow.
1: You know, I'd lose touch with the material. I'd lose touch with the other kids in school. And, you know, somehow I made it. But it was so unpleasant for me. And yet at the same time, while I was convalescing, and by the way, almost nobody had this problem. I was the only one that I knew who had this. Today it's an epidemic, you know, because of all the pollutants and everything that's in the air now. It's an epidemic. You know, I started developing another personality almost, and a fantasy world really based on radio. And I'm talking about the early 1950s now.
0: Yeah.
1: Radio, television, the top 40, musical acts, so on and so forth. It drew me in, and I lived a parallel life, and I did live that life throughout the time I was in New Rochelle until I got out of college in 1968, at which point I chose the parallel life, and I decided I was going to just be a singer and have it take me wherever it took me, and yeah. I wouldn't look back, and there were no safety nets. I could have just as easily been homeless. Has been successful. It didn't matter to me. I wanted to do it.
0: I asked you to pick an early song, and obviously you've been tied forever to Buddy Holly, and you picked a Buddy Holly track for us. Is the particular track you picked the first single you ever remember or the first single you ever bought, not Fade Away?
1: No, it's from an album called The Chirping Crickets, which was the first two or three albums. The album called Buddy Holly, where he's pictured without his glasses and looking somber, almost like he's crying or something. The Chirping Crickets, where he's on the front with the other crickets, and the Buddy Holly Story, Volume 1, and to some degree, Volume 2. Those were pretty much my favorite records of his. Not Fade Away is just... It's right up there with Satisfaction or any of the greatest rock and roll songs ever. And the drummer was actually playing on a cardboard box. And it's a magnificent thing, that Not Fade Away. So people get a chance to hear it.

0: Not Fade Away from Buddy Holly, chosen by this week's guest on Choices, who is pop icon Don McLean. Coming next, how he became a superstar.
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0: He is an icon of pop music. He has written some of the most popular songs ever. I'm Phil Riley, and this week on Boom Radio, these are the choices of Don McLean. Your early career, Don, obviously, I think you called yourself a troubadour and you did the clubs in New York and Washington and LA. But then you recorded your first album in 69, and that was at a very interesting time in America, wasn't it? There were riots going on in the streets. Did that influence how you went about recording and thinking about the songs you wanted to record?
11: Well, I was growing. I didn't have a whole lot of faith in myself, particularly. I started out as singing in folk clubs and thinking, you know, just trying to make a living. And that went on for years.
0: Yeah.
11: And then I broke into the bigger nightclubs in New York, but I was still, you know, low man on the bill, but now I was playing better places. At the same time, though, I was going to college. So I had two things going on, just like I said before. And so this was a very interesting time in my life. I rubbed up against some of the most amazing artists and intellectuals, writers, poets, scientists. So I began to become aware of so many things. It was very exciting, and started writing about those things. And I mined the three areas of music. I don't read music, I don't write music, I see music in my head, and I sing it into a tape recorder. And I have sometimes there's a little film in my head, and I write exactly what is happening in the film using the language that the imagery demands, not a Don McLean type of songwriting. I don't do that. I have no idea what a Don McLean song is. So I draw from old-fashioned popular music, early rock and roll, which is the only kind of rock and roll there is as far as I'm concerned, and folk music. And one of the things I loved about my years being around some of the greatest folk artists that ever lived was the utilitarian aspects of this kind of music. It wasn't just love songs. It wasn't just entertainment. It wasn't something that you listened to forget about your troubles. It was something you listened to learn in some cases about something, or also to forget about your troubles too. So I combined all that in the songs that I write.

0: Don, you became a superstar in the early 70s, obviously American Pie. That sort of tapped into the new FM radio station environment, didn't it, where those guys could play longer tracks and they weren't constrained by the it's got to be 2.5 minute pop songs, and you really rode that wave. And of course, you ended up forcing all the AM stations to play this enormously popular but very, very long song.
1: Well, you know, the environment, first of all, I made the Tapestry album. I want to say I ended up in Berkeley, California, making that album, which was the right in the eye of the political storm that was going on in America.
0: Yeah.
1: There were gassings, tear gassings of angry groups every day in the streets in Berkeley, and the men coming to my sessions sometimes were gassed, you know, with the tear gas.
0: Yeah, incredible.
1: So I was right in the middle of this. The Tapestries made right in the middle of this whole thing, and I was in the middle of it. So I want to say that the creativity of the 60s, you know, we always focus on Dylan and Beatles and the Stones, you know, but there were so many other groups and there was so much stuff they were doing. I had a few musicians. I drew from many musicians that were in San Francisco. There was a group called Mad River, and a bunch of those guys were on that record. There were hippies that had come out from Boston. You know, Boston's a very straight-laced place, but it produces a lot of very crazy hippies, and they were out there on my records. And so it was, I was not a hippie. I was always sort of in my own little world. I didn't go with the crowd. I observed, and I think that's part of what is in American Pie, is the fact that I'm an observer of everything that was going on, and then became, of course, a participant. But I was dragged into that by my own creativity, which is all of this story. But there was so much creativity going on, and people were making great records, all kinds of singers, songwriters writing about all kinds of things. And it was really a free time. You know, unlike now, where you talk about free speech and you can't say a lot of words and you got to do this and you got to do that or you're going to get arrested. We don't have free speech. This is a form of fascism that we're living with now. But in the 60s, we did. We really did.

0: You did this magical thing of taking the creativity of somebody else, Vincent van Gogh, and converting that into a song. What was the creative process that allowed you to do that?
1: Around the time the Tapestry album came out, I was still scrambling. You know, I hadn't become a star, but I had become a celebrity on the FM radio networks around the country. They played the whole album sometimes, Tapestry. So I was getting a lot of jobs in colleges, but I got a job singing in the Berkshire school system, and it was like $1,000 or $2,000 a week, and it was like 3 weeks. And I said, "Well, why not? You know, I can still write my songs and travel, do different things around, and come back." Most of the time, it was a weekend thing. And I got to stay in this beautiful federal mansion in Lenox, Massachusetts, the Sedgwick House. The Sedgwick House goes back to the Revolutionary War and the Sedgwick family, that are one of those, Mayflower families, early elite families, such as that may have been in America. It was magnificent. I mean, everything about it. So I was really always inspired just being in this place. And I read this book on Van Gogh written by his brother, and I said, gee, you know, I think it would be an interesting song to write. But you have to be very careful with a song like that, or it could become very comic very fast. You know, you want to make sure that, you stay on the exact knife's edge of respect without being maudlin or without being overly dramatic. And it's one of one of the problems that the young singers have is they over-sing. They want you to know that they're feeling something, so they put too many notes in the song. They are too ardent, you know, in their presentation. They should merely sing the song in a beautiful way and let it go at that. Because that's what does the work, is the music does the work.
0: With Vincent, of course, I mean, that has touched so many people. It's really, you know, the song touches them in the same way as the art touches them. That's a great thing to have created.
1: Well, you know, there is no songwriting anymore. I can say that unequivocally, except on my new album. I'm probably one of the last people writing songs. And I don't even mean to talk about my own thing, but if you just think, dee, dee, dee, dee, dee, first song, first notes of Vincent, I mean, that's a melody. You know, in duh, duh, duh, duh, duh, duh, in five notes, you know what melody that is.
0: Yeah.
1: That's not something that rule can't be applied to anything that you hear now. Starry, starry.

0: Vincent from Don McLean, who is this week's guest on Choices. And coming next, how Don still manages to stay relevant today.
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3: He is an icon of pop music. He has written some of the most popular songs ever. I'm Phil Riley, and this week on Boom Radio, these are the choices of Don McLean. Don, Killing Me Softly, the song was actually written about you. You said that you never performed the same thing every night. It was great to discover that somebody had captured your essence and somebody else had made a song out of that. When you hear that song on the radio these days, accidentally, what does that make you think?
4: I'm so old now, I don't think about stuff like that. But I was always never accepted. You know, I'm a misfit because of all the different things that I do. You know, once you like James Taylor or Bob Dylan or somebody, you know, that was the sound. You got it all the time, the Stones, whatever, those people. But I don't have a sound. I do have a sound, but it's in my singing. But the nature of my music is so diverse that I was really never accepted, except, as I say, in Nashville. They love me. They loved my writing. They loved Johnny Cash was my friend, and all those people, Chet Atkins was a very, very good friend and of mine, and George Jones and Eddie Arnold and so many others. It's just, they recorded my songs. They just loved what I did, and I loved what they did, and I loved it down there because I'm kind of a horseman, you know, and I'm a Western film fan, and yeah, I like my guns, and I like my pocket knives, you know, and all that stuff. That's very country, and so I'm still totally connected with that, with Nashville.
3: From the outside, those of us who look and follow what's happening in America, it looks like a fractured country or a broken country, a country with a lot of issues. Do you think it's the job of creative artists like you to look at the world and respond? I mean, there's a track that we're about to play from your new album, which definitely captures that thought.
4: Nobody, I wrote a song called, on my album, The Ballad of George Floyd.
3: Yeah.
4: I did that for a reason, because I had been sick with asthma as a child, all by myself. I was isolated in so many ways. Nobody had this but me. My parents and I, you know, my mother would come in the middle of the night and save me, basically. I wasn't breathing, and I was sweating and crying, and she would be crying, and it was this horrible thing where she thought she was losing me. So I saw the film of this man, and I know people have said, oh, he's this and he's that, but he sure as hell wasn't dangerous and didn't deserve to be murdered. So I suddenly just had to write the song. Well, you wouldn't believe how many negative comments have come back to me. Well, too bad, okay? I got to do what I think is right. And I don't care about comments that people make from their computers, whether they like something or they don't like it. If they don't like what I do, then stay home, you know. I got to do what I've done, and I'm doing what I always did. If you listen to the Tapestry album, you hear an album called Orphans of Wealth about poverty in America. So I've never, I write through the Tapestry is about the environment.
3: Yeah.
4: And that was 54 years ago. I've always done what I wanted to do. It cost me, but I don't care. I want to look in the mirror and say I did the right thing. I did what I knew I had to do. I did what was in my heart, because I have a heart and I care.

0: get.
1: But nobody's writing about what's going on now in America. Nobody's writing about anything. It's a bumper sticker mentality we have now in America. You know, the American Pie song, the theory of the song is that politics influences music, music influences politics going forward. And that's because it's the same group of people that produce the musicians as produce the politicians. It's all from that same group at that particular period in time in history. What we have now is a rather dumb audience listening to dumb music and producing dumb politicians. That's what we've got. The theory of my song still works.
2: You do think American Pie still has a relevance today, don't you?
1: The theory of it is sound. Unless we can start educating people again and elevating the school system and getting out of all this garbage that they're into and start really teaching people things again, we won't have decent leaders because they won't say anything that the ignorant population will understand. They're not speaking on the same level, you know, lower and lower all the time. That's where we are now, I must say. It's the truth.
2: When you were writing American Pie, did you realize that you were going to be introducing the rest of the world to some of these American staples like Good Old Boys and Chevys and Levies and stuff that actually you were exporting, weren't you? Almost the essence of what America was to the rest of the world.
1: Well, I didn't realize it would last this long. I didn't realize that it would even be bigger today than it ever was before. I can tell you very much right now that with the environment of this election that's coming up, that song is being played like crazy. I know it is.
2: Because everybody knows the lyrics to that song. That must be an amazing experience for you on stage.
1: Well, it has a lot of aspects to it. It's a drunken bar song. It's a children's song. Kids, little children like it. It's a rock and roll song. My kind of rock and roll. It's what I call dawn rock. You know, I do my own rock and roll. And it's a history lesson. If you get into it, you start wanting to ask some questions. That's the folk thing. You know, making the song not only be entertaining and enjoyable, but have some useful function for people.
2: Yeah.
1: So to ask some questions. What is he talking about? Well, then you learn about the Buddy Holly crash. And then what about this verse in here? Well, then you learn about the civil rights, the things that I was living through, basically, in Berkeley when I made the Tapestry album. And that's why the documentary is so interesting, because there I am. They have film footage of me all along the way. As I'm talking about a certain event, they're there. And I don't know how that happened. But that was a great filmmaker, Mark Moreland, and Spencer Proffer, whose idea it was to do this. He does these things. He did another wonderful movie on Stand By Me, the song, and another movie on Elvis Presley's comeback special, where he really got into it. So he's behind some wonderful projects.
2: It's fantastic that you're still performing, and it's great that you're still recording, and the new album, American Boys, is out now. Don McLean, the final thing to say is thank you very much on behalf of everybody at Boom Radio for the music that you've written that's so enlivened our lives.
1: I love the UK, and they've been my most loyal audience for more than 50 years. I have so many good memories. Thank you for having me on your show. Hello.

0: From the Sky News Centre at 10, Princess Diana's brother says as an uncle whose sister died in preventable circumstances, he worries about Prince Harry not having police protection. The Duke and Duchess of Sussex lost taxpayer-funded security when they stepped down as working royals in 2020. It's being looked at again now they've moved back to the UK. Our royal correspondent Laura Bundock's listened to an interview Earl Spencer's given ahead of the release of his new book.
1: The Earl said, I would say personally, he has worries about the fifth in line to the throne who served with the military. He'd be worried about him not having security. And he said, I would veer towards protection there. Now, obviously, the Earl has no influence when it comes to these decisions, but it's an interesting intervention.
0: The head of Girl Guiding says it's vital girls' experiences form part of any decision to tackle gender-based violence as a new task force is set up. It will look at harmful attitudes within workplaces and online. Police have made a second murder arrest after a woman's remains were found 7 years after disappearing. Bones were discovered in an area of shrubland in Feltham in West London in August after a wildfire the previous week. Three people have been hurt in a stabbing outside a gay bar in Liverpool city centre. A weapon's been found. Rangers cut the gap on Scottish Premiership leaders Celtic to 2 points with a 1-0 win at their Old Firm rivals. It's the second derby victory in 8 days for Derek McInnes's men, who came out on top in last Sunday's League Cup quarter-final.
2: It's not easy coming here, or the circumstances you're under and what you face. We knew we would have to overcome a Celtic team who are a bit wounded at the minute, and coming here and winning has nae been par for the course for them for a long time, but I thought we played with a lot of confidence.
0: Manchester City leads the Premier League by 3 points thanks to a 5-3 victory over Sunderland. Liverpool are sixth after a 1-0 win at Bournemouth, and Manchester United sit 12th after equalising late in a 1-1 draw at Fulham. That's the latest. I'm Cam Hall.
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4: Monday will see cloudy skies across the north with some outbreaks of light rain. Brighter in the south and feeling warm in the sunny spells. Highs of 23 degrees Celsius.
5: Bill Finger.

Leave her, Colin. Don't be a zombie. If she gives the twinkly eye to others, she's not worth it. Just make it so she's not there. Good evening, this is Bill. Thanks to Phil Riley for giving Boom Radio another starry, starry night. The starry people in the world of Bill Bingham won't be aware they're appearing, but they are very welcome. And you, dear Wob listener, are also very welcome. Remember, fame is only a four-letter word.

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1: Good evening. This is the Intergalactic Operator. Can I help you?
2: Yes. I'm trying to reach Flight Commander P.R. Johnson on Mars Flight 247.
1: Very well.

Will there be life on Mars in 100 years' time or so? Probably. Richard Anthony Hewson, the creator of his namesake, the RAH band, pronounced Ra, of course, thought there would. More than that, when he wrote Clouds Across the Moon for release in 1985, he decided there would be war. His then-wife, Lizzie, played the sad young woman attempting to reach her threatened loved one on the besieged red planet. David Bowie's song about fame, and not about Mars this time, was written by him with John Lennon and Bowie regular, the Puerto Rican guitarist Carlos Alomar. It appeared at the top of the US Billboard Hot 100 chart today in 1975. Is it any wonder? It is the anniversary tonight of the birth in 1925 in Birmingham, Alabama, of Ulysses Bobby Nunn, who sang with the Robins, but more famously with the Coasters. Oh, how it pleases to have a great excuse to play you this Doc Pomus, Jerry Lieber and Mike Stoller classic. Bobby's is the deep bass baritone.

0: Eric Clapton's Promises has his Lay Down Sally collaborator Marcy Levy giving him background vocals. It's on his 1978 LP Backless. The song had nice reviews. The Frankfurter Allgemeine Zeitung newspaper described it as having integrity, soul and passion. Next in Wob, I have Marianne with an offer it would have been hard to refuse.
1: He was said to be the young Princess Diana's favourite presenter. She even popped in to join him one day. Wake up with Graham Dean on Boom, weekday mornings from 7:30.
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HBTY Alana Curry, aka Miss Pocano of the Sisters of Perpetual Resistance, retired Thompson Twins percussion player, and You Take Me Up lyricist. She's 69 today. As for Come and Stay With Me, Marianne Faithfull's UK number 4 hit in 1965 was written by Jackie DeShannon at the urging of Marianne's then manager, Tony Calder, who'd been denied access to his hotel room one night in Los Angeles by Jackie, who was furthering her, how can I put this, association with Jimmy Page in his room. Marianne herself was soon to marry John Dunbar, the artist and founder of the Indica Gallery in St. James's, Westminster, where he famously introduced John Lennon to Yoko Ono in 1966. So much happened in the mid-60s. It's 10:30 on this autumnal Sunday night, and I hope, like me, you are ready for some very sexy blues guitar.

I've been trying to identify the guitarist Ruby Turner was fortunate to have had with her, without any clear success just yet. However, after some exhaustive research, listening online to a good number of jazz guitar sessions, the sacrifices I make for you, I'm homing in on a young man called Artie Zeitz, still in his early 30s, but much admired on the London jazz scene. His dad, Jake, plays for Dana Gillespie. I've watched him with her, and he can cook. So, it's clearly in the blood. I can tell you Ruby is busy with some live dates next month, on her own behalf and with Jules Holland. Could it be her new album is almost ready? Watch this space. And gently celebrate with me now the anniversary of Johnny Dankworth's birth, today in 1927. Sax player, the husband of Cleo Lane, and the composer of many a fine film and TV theme. With this one, you can maybe recall the Saturday night and Sunday morning faces of Albert Finney, Shirley Ann Field, Rachel Roberts, and Hilda Baker. She knows, you know.

0: 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I know. But hey, they got over it. It's September, which means it's harvest time. More about that next.
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0: That Jill Sobule song from 1995 should not be confused with Katy Perry's similar revelations, made 13 years later. The Isley Brothers before Jill had still relevant reminders of the need to gather everyone, gather all together, overlooking none, hoping life gets better for the world. Here's a commercial message from our friends at Fab Four Memorabilia. They are always on the lookout for autographs and rock and pop memorabilia, especially from the 60s, 70s and 80s. If you have anything from artists like the Beatles, the Stones, Jimi Hendrix, The Who, Led Zeppelin, Queen, Duran Duran or a punk artist, they'd love to hear from you. And they're hosting more of their successful rock and pop valuation days. For example, just dipping into a very long list. On Saturday, the 3rd of October, they're at the Radisson Hotel in York. On Sunday, the 11th of October, the Hydro Hotel in Eastbourne. And on Saturday, the 14th of November, at the Fellows House in Cambridge. You can find out about more venues and more information at this website, fab4memorabilia.co.uk. Now, we all know that Liverpool's Fab Four began their proper recording careers with George Martin at EMI Studios in Abbey Road in 1962. That same producer recorded this couple 2 years earlier in the same place, Studio Two.
1: Oh, Doctor, I'm in trouble.
2: Well, goodness gracious me.

0: booty boom booty boom boom boom boom booty boom booty boom booty boom booty boom.
1: Well, goodness gracious me. 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
0: What kind of man is he to create this allergy? It goes boom, booty, boom, booty, boom, booty, boom, booty, boom, booty, boom, booty, boom, booty, boom, booty, boom, booty, boom, booty, boom, booty, boom.
1: Well, goodness gracious me.

0: Well, goodness gracious me. 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Nothing the matter with it. 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
1: Maybe it's my back.
0: Maybe it
1: 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Shall I lie down?
0: Yes.

0: Don't You Love a Fluent Flugelhorn? Feel So Good was the title tune for Chuck Mangione's 1978 LP. And it still does. Goodness gracious me, sounding slightly awkward to 21st century ears, don't you think? Was recorded in 1960 to promote the film The Millionairess. Peter Sellers and Sophia Loren were the stars. Peter Sellers' infatuation with the 26-year-old Italian star took its toll on his home life, although it's not thought they had an affair. Now, not too loud, because it's quite late, I have Max Merritt and the Meteors.
1: Sit down, Mama, don't go out. There's something we gotta talk about. I'm feeling it, it's in the air. It's vague and yet it's clear. Days fly through the calendar.

Sinatra was only 31 when he recorded September Song in 1946. So young, yet sounding so world-weary. Old Blue Eyes was a good actor from an early age. The orchestra was conducted by Axel Stordahl. Before Frank, you heard Max Merritt seeking reassurance from his mama, a euphemism for a contemporary loved one, I think, and not his mother. As the world of Bill Bingham Organization's head of presentation, I am exerting what authority I have in order to play a favourite song, despite only having the most wafer-thin of excuses. Roberta Flack from early 1973, who happened to have acoustic guitar contributions by the British-American jazzer Eric Gale, born today in 1938, on the song. You have to listen hard, though, for his expert noodling. Strum-

It's a good trick. If that stiff upper lip trembles a bit during emotional turmoil, step outside for a while. Even if it's not raining, you can say, "The wind made your eyes water." Howard Greenfield and Carol King gave the Everly Brothers a top 10 hit with that song in 1962, here and in the USA. Roberta Flack won the 1973 Grammy Award for Record of the Year and Best Female Pop Vocal Performance for Killing Me Softly. I have two songs from the shows now. Tony Bennett paying tribute to Liza Minnelli shortly. After this sweet duet between the American Marine Sergeant Chris and his Vietnamese lover Kim from Miss Saigon, which premiered at the Theatre Royal Drury Lane tonight in 1989.

0: Tony Bennett covered Liza Minnelli's famous song from Cabaret for his 1995 Here's to the Ladies album, another Grammy winner. Lea Salonga and Simon Bowman were the sun and moon lovers in that original Miss Saigon West End cast recording. How to follow them? With Barbara, of course, after these.
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10: 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Shipston-on-Stour is a town in the Stratford-on-Avon district of Warwickshire. Robin Gibb of the Bee Gees mentioned Shipston in his song Cold Be My Days in Shipston-on-Stour. 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

Your head spins round on a Monday, and the daylight's in your eyes. How you laughed and cursed tomorrow, now he's standing by your side. You touch the stars at midnight,

Chris Weir's almost chart-topping album Dancing with Strangers, MJ's Bad Got in the Way of the Top Spot, was recorded in 1987 in his garage on only three mics. A massive money-saving move. September Blue saved him even more because he played every instrument. Barbara Streisand's cover of the love theme from the Sandpiper film was made for her My Name is Barbara 2 LP in 1965. Don Costa arranged and conducted the orchestra. This is Bill on Boom Radio. Even with the maturity and wisdom you and I have, it's good for us to have this lesson in life reminder.

It is very pleasant to hear real strings sometimes. Much as I love the Corgis 1980 original with synthesizers on their popular Dumb Waiters LP, that 2023 remake with their bespoke Rialto Symphony Orchestra for their self-published Orchestrations LP has great late-night appeal. Those waiters were not so dumb after all. Today, in 1902, was the day the poet and novelist Stevie Smith was born, Florence Margaret Smith, in Hull. Reviewers referred to her as a sophisticated writer whose work contains a sometimes disconcerting mixture of wit and sin.

0: I love the bass harmonica licks in Paul's Fool on the Hill, credited to both George and John. The song was inspired, it is said, by the Beatles' giggling but wise meditation teacher, Maharishi Mahesh Yogi. It's Top 10 Marvin Gaye next in WOB, after these.
1: All those things sitting in a drawer. And what for? 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

Dreaming that goes with Long Distance Love. I speculate, but I imagine Roseanne Cash wrote that title song for her 1982 LP with a loved one in mind when she was on the road, possibly her then husband and the LP's producer, Rodney Crowell. Before Roseanne, you heard Marvin Gaye paying tribute to Abraham Lincoln, Martin Luther King Jr. and John F. Kennedy. If you haven't already, sign up for the latest free Boom newsletter. It's out next Thursday, the 24th, and as well as plenty of articles of interest, there's a contest to win a hand-assembled quality watch from Wagstaff Watches. 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This is Bill with you until midnight, which is not far off. I have a vocal gem now by Jackie Paris, born today in 1924, of what was the first ever vocal recording of Thelonious Monk's jazz standard Round Midnight, with lyrics by Bernie Hannigan. It was made in 1949 and featured Dick Hyman on piano, Tommy Potter on bass, John Collins on guitar, Roy Haynes on drums, and Eddie Shue on tenor sax.

After Jackie Paris, I gave you Clifford T. Ward with my penultimate song for tonight, which you will find on his 1991 LP, Laugh It Off. Before I play you my ultimate song, which is the Beach Boys' invitation to cuddle up, I mentioned earlier that it was the anniversary of Stevie Smith's birth today. For a thought for the night, here is what she said about her passionate vocation. All poetry has to do is make a strong communication. All the poet has to do is listen. You know, you could say listening to Boom Radio is a poetic experience. There will certainly be a lot of lyrics to enjoy between now and next Sunday night at 10. I'll share some more with you then. Good night.

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1: From the Sky News Centre at midnight, Princess Diana's brothers denied making threats in claiming there's more he could have included in his new book about the King, but chose not to. Earl Spencer repeated allegations from it in a TV interview, including the then Prince Charles saying his sister would soon be forgotten following her death. He says he had a duty to write the memoir. Jenny Bonds, a former royal correspondent.
2: A lot of people have accused him of just profiteering here, and he said that's the last thing on his mind, and so we must believe him on that. I think one way he could help us believe him completely is perhaps if he donated all the profits from the book to Diana's charity.
1: Buckingham Palace previously said grief can cloud reason. A new national task force is being set up to tackle hatred and abuse towards women. It'll bring together different groups, experts and councils, with the Equalities Minister saying tackling misogyny should be everyone's responsibility. Police have made a second murder arrest after a woman's remains were found 7 years after disappearing. Bones were discovered in shrubland in Feltham in West London in August after a wildfire the previous week. Polls have closed in Russia's first parliamentary election since the invasion of Ukraine in 2022. An exit poll reported by state media is projecting a convincing win from the Kremlin-backed United Russia Party. In sport, Manchester United's 1-1 Premier League draw at Fulham saw them escape defeat with a deflected last-gasp Mateus Cunha equaliser. But former captain and pundit Gary Neville has condemned the worst 10 minutes he says he's ever seen from a United side.
3: They were absolutely mannequins. I've never seen a Manchester United team for 15 minutes walk around out of possession as much as that. Fulham had 46 passes in the first couple of minutes of the game to get a chance. 46 passes, Fulham against Manchester United.
1: Manchester City topped the table by 3 points after a fifth straight league win, 5-3 over Sunderland, and Celtic have suffered 3 straight defeats in all competitions. It's after losing 1-0 at home to Rangers in the Scottish Premiership. That's the latest. I'm Cam Hall.
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5: And so we reach the second half of September with the hope of an odd barbecue, even though days are shortening and nights are possibly turning colder as well. But remember, the weather can still ebb and flow quite markedly in these autumn months. As for Monday, well, there's still a warm feel after an overnight dew as we enjoy good spells of sunshine and temperatures hitting 24 in parts of southern England. A very respectable 19 to 22 degrees as you head through central and northern parts. It will be dry for England and Wales, but there's further rain at times during the morning across parts of Northern Ireland and Scotland, before drier and rather brighter weather returns from the west during the afternoon. So it'll stay fine into Tuesday morning, and again across much of southern Britain, plenty of warm sunshine to enjoy. It probably will be the warmest day of the week. We're probably looking towards 25 or 26 in the southeast of England. Further north, nearer to 19 degrees in Blackpool, but 23 degrees in northeast England around Durham. Further showery bursts of rain close to Northern Ireland and Scotland throughout the day, and it probably will turn wetter through the evening across Northern Scotland and parts of Northern Ireland, where temperatures will reach 21 degrees. Now, that band of rain will spill southwards through Tuesday night into Wednesday morning into central, northern and eastern parts of England. So there will be rain for some, probably only about 4 or 5 millimetres at most. Some rather wetter weather, though, is still likely for a time across Ireland and Scotland, before the brighter weather moves in again from the west through the afternoon. So just a brief temporary wetter spell for many parts of the country in the middle of the week, but temperatures still up around 22 degrees in Nottingham, possibly briefly 25 degrees again in the southeastern corner of England, but nearer to 16 as you go further north. And high pressure will take over once again during Thursday. It will be cooler first thing in the morning, though, with a very heavy dew, but good sunny spells by day, but strengthening winds and outbreaks of rain will clip the far northwest of Scotland late in the day, and that rain band is going to be close by to Northern Ireland and Scotland for the end of the week as well. So Friday, we'll see a little bit of rain from time to time in the far northwest, And that threat continues into the weekend as well, perhaps with Sunday seeing some more widespread rain for northern and western parts. But elsewhere, for many areas, plenty of warm sunshine and up to 23 degrees in the south. 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

0: Tonight, escape, escape. 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
6: 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Debenhams began in London in the 18th century thanks to William Clark, later joined by William Debenham. The store then expanded to Cheltenham and Harrogate. In the early 20th century, Debenhams Oxford Street had a restaurant just for men where they could escape shopping duties. By 1948, it was the biggest department store chain in the country, even acquiring Harvey Nichols in 1920. Debenhams closed in 2021 after 243 years. High Street History.

0: His radio career stretches over 7 decades, right back to the BBC Light programme. He is David Hamilton. He's worked with the greats on radio and TV, and is still at it daily on Boom. In David Hamilton's Long and Winding Road, he tells the full frank story of his life, loves, and lessons learned. It's illustrated with pics of many of the stars he's worked with. David Hamilton's Long and Winding Road, out now in paperback from Amazon and leading bookshops.
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0: From the Sky News Centre at 1, Princess Diana's brothers repeated an allegation made in his new book that the then Prince Charles said his sister would be forgotten soon enough following her death in 1997.
1: I'm not sure I can say exactly what went through my mind, but I really was so stunned. And I just, after a stunned silence, I said, "I cannot believe you just said that." And I hung up on him.
0: Speaking to the BBC, Earl Spencer says it followed what he calls a rant about her funeral. He claims to know more about the king he's chosen not to include. Buckingham Palace previously said grief can colour memory in ways others don't recognise. The head of Girl Guiding says she welcomes the opportunity to bring girls' experience and perspectives into discussions with the government around tackling gender-based violence. A national task force has been launched. The Liberal Democrats wanted to see Andy Burnham step up active preparations for war. Its defence spokesperson thinks the UK urgently needs a network of volunteers it can call upon in the event of an attack. The government's promising defence decisions in next year's spending review. Homes have been evacuated near a hotel in Kent that caught fire. There are concerns the grand burst-in on Folkestone's harbour front could have structural damage. In sport, Rangers cut the gap on Scottish Premiership leaders Celtic to 2 points with a 1-0 win at their old firm rivals. It's the second Derby victory in 8 days for Derek McInnes's men, who came out on top in last Sunday's League Cup quarter-final.
2: It's not easy coming here, or the circumstances you're under and what you face. We knew we would have to overcome a Celtic team who are a bit wounded at the minute, and coming here and winning has nae been par for the course for them for a long time, but I thought we played with a lot of confidence.
0: And Manchester City leads the Premier League by 3 points thanks to a 5-3 victory over Sunderland. Liverpool the sixth after a 1-0 win at Bournemouth. And Manchester United sit 12th after they equalised late to draw 1-1 at Fulham. That's the latest. I'm Cam Hall.
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